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1: I Just Might by Bruno Mars. It's Meredith in for Jeff Holland tonight on Kiss at Night. 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
1: It's Meredith in for Jeff Holland tonight, and rumors about the new Sony PlayStation 6 console are getting people pretty angry. Well-known leaker who usually knows his stuff has claimed that Sony is spending about $900 to make this new console, over $900. And if that's true, then the eventual retail price is going to be higher, right? Because they're going to want to make that money back and they're going to want to make a profit. Over $1,000 for a gaming console. What do we think? I'm over here. I still haven't even found a way to afford the Nintendo Switch, and it's like half that cost.
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1: 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It's Kiss at Night.
2: Yes, and what a night. The night before Canada Day. A lot of people not having to work tomorrow. Most people not having to work tomorrow. Looking for celebrations downtown. There are a ton of different things that are going to be happening. Canada Day fireworks at Milliken Park are going to be going on. There's a big Canada Day celebration at the Harbourfront Center. Canada Day festival at Nathan Phillips Square. Canada Day at Queen's Park. I mean, there's just a huge, huge list. If you are looking for fireworks, well, Canada Day fireworks are going to be at Stan Wadlow Park as well, as soon as dusk hits. Lots of parties to partake in as well. And then, of course, we also have some sporting events that are happening tomorrow. Big Canada Day game with the Toronto Blue Jays against the New York Mets.
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2: Anyone else addicted to Love Island Season 8? 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Yes, this guy went on Love Island and then has no idea that his siblings have set up an entire Instagram account just to make fun of him and everything he does while he's on the show, and it is hilarious. Best part, they've more than doubled his following with the account they made just to troll him. It's called Gaul Love Island. If you want to follow it, I'm telling you, it's almost better than just watching the show.
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2: It is Meredith in for Jeff Holland for Kiss at Night. And man, the heat out there and the humidity. It's the heat and the humidity. Absolutely brutal. Feeling like it's over 40 degrees Celsius out there. Fantastic news. Toronto pools are extending their hours to accommodate four people and this heat warning. There are eight locations that are going to be staying open until 11:45 p.m. tonight for late swims. And again, tomorrow night as well. There's a whole bunch of them. You can find them online. Alex Duff Pool, McGregor Park Pool, North Toronto Memorial, Smithfield Park Pool. Those are just a few of them that are going to be doing extended hours to help you stay cool during this heat wave. And please, if you're going to be outside, hydrate and sunscreen.
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0: Hey, it's Meredith in for Jeff Holland, and it's been about a week now since those pre-orders started for the new Grand Theft Auto 6, the most anticipated video game ever of all time. Also pretty pricey. Would be nice if you could just get a copy of it for free, right? Well, believe it or not, there is a Norwegian electronics retailer, and they're offering a free copy of Grand Theft Auto 6 to any parent whose baby happens to be born on the confirmed launch day, November 19th, 2026. So if you've got a baby due in November, it's about time to start figuring out how you can really secure and nail that official due date.
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2: Hey, it's Meredith in for Jeff Holland on the eve of Canada Day. I know a lot of people wanting to be celebrating, wanting to be outside tomorrow. Just a reminder that we are under a heat advisory. It is warm. It is humid. It is sticky. And it is thunderstormy. As for weather tomorrow, it's going to continue like that. We could see rain and thunderstorms on and off, and it's just going to be stinking hot. So whatever it is that you are doing to celebrate Canada Day, don't forget sunscreen, hat, and water. They are absolute musts.
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2: One thing that's always been on my bucket list is exploring more of Canada. 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Now, I'll admit, I was a little hesitant at first. 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

0: this. Born in Montreal, Quebec, she first blew up for her pop takes performing the Canadian and U.S. national anthems. No need to hit Control-Alt-Delete. 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

0: on KISS. Born in Pickering, Ontario, he stole our hearts with just his guitar and some covers on Vine. He started as the life of the party, became something big, and to this day, makes us wonder what big things he'll do next.
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0: far past the accusations of cultural appropriation at this point that younger millennials, and I guess mainly Gen Zers, are now China-maxing all over TikTok. So China-maxing, the way I understand it is that it's sort of a commentary on their disillusion of America, and then American kids are adopting all the fun, good parts about China without all the bad communist parts of China. So they are becoming Chinese. There's a meme that you've seen. I don't know if you have. It's where somebody's doing something and then they just write on the screen, you met me at a very Chinese time in my life. Right.
1: Oh my God.
0: And so they're like, drinking hot water in the morning, smoking a ton of cigarettes, doing Tai Chi in their kitchens. These are all like white people, right? Perfecting their chopstick skills, wearing Adidas tracksuits.
1: Oh my
0: gosh. So they can look like those old guys in Beijing. Now, the crazy thing is that the Chinese American influencers are the ones encouraging this.
1: Oh my gosh.
0: Right. So here, I'll play you this one clip from a Chinese influencer talking to non-Chinese people.
2: Tomorrow you are turning Chinese. And I know that sounds intimidating. You don't know how to act. There's nothing scary about being Chinese. The minute that you turn Chinese, you're coming with us to Hot Pot. We are eating the Xiaolongbao. February 17th, Chinese New Year. We're gonna look good. We're gonna feel good. Manifest good things. Make some desserts. Tang Hu Lu. Drink your hot water. Wear the house slippers. That is a part of the culture. But fun is also part of the culture.
0: Right? Now, I want to play this white guy. This is a white guy, super white guy in overalls, who is, we've caught him at a very Chinese time in his life.
3: I'm becoming Chinese.

0: Yeah. But it's crazy because it's very much being embraced by all the actual Chinese influencers out there.
1: No, stop, people. That's like...
0: It's called a China maxing, if you would like to look it up.

0: out there.
1: No, stop, people. That's like...
0: It's called a Chinamaxing, if you would like to look it up.
1: No.
0: There's a lot of people out there Chinamaxing.
2: Roz and Mocha.
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1: This is such a great idea, and I hope it takes off everywhere. More importantly, I hope it comes to Canada.
2: Mm.
1: In South LA, Costco is opening a new warehouse where on top of that warehouse are condo units. So 800 units.
2: So it's like a building, and then all the retail in the bottom will just be Costco.
1: All Costco.
3: So is it not like living above a Pizza Pizza?
1: No, it's living above a Costco.
2: It would be like living above a Pizza Pizza if Pizza Pizza sold everything that Costco does.
1: Mm.
2: Yeah. You can't get gold bars at Pizza Pizza.
1: You can't get cases of wine at the pizza joint.
2: Yeah.
1: Okay? But I was thinking, like, how has this not existed before?
2: Well, I know. I mean, it's a big undertaking.
1: I know it's a huge space that you need for Costco, for just surrounding area, parking.
2: First of all, I would hate it.
4: Yeah.
2: Do you know how difficult it would be to get in and out of your home on a weekend?
3: Do we know if it's a full Costco or a Costco Express?
2: No, it's a full warehouse,
1: man. Like, you think of Costco the way you know it and the way you walk into it. Just imagine now a condo unit.
2: Bro, the part, like,
1: above.
2: No, I would hate it. Thank you, Maury. I'm with you. I would hate it.
1: I would love it. Sorry, guys. I disagree with
3: you. I'll live down the street.
2: Yeah, not on top. You got to share that in and out.
1: You know how convenient that is, though?
2: No, you would want to sell within a month. Guaranteed. Guaranteed. You know what it's like in those parks trying to get in and out of a Costco on a weekend?
1: Oh, yeah.
2: That's where you live.
3: Unless they have a separate residence driveway.
1: Thank you. I'm sure they've got it all planned out.
2: But they would
1: need
2: a separate residence road.
3: Oh, my God. And if you do live above it, you can, like, have it delivered.
1: Wait,
2: you would just, or just go in the elevator. Just,
1: yeah. Get lazy ass in like, the elevator and go downstairs.
3: But I tell my friend, watch this. I'm going to get eggs in 5 minutes.
2: Maury, you could come over tomorrow and I could be like, watch this. I'll have Costco delivered.
1: That's like, facts.
2: The guy still has to drive to Costco
1: and wait in that line. Like, it's way faster for you to go and get your carton of 28 eggs or whatever.
2: I wonder if they're building those condos with extra storage.
1: They would I would assume.
2: You know what I mean? Like,
1: they would have
2: I think
1: to.
2: That, like, if you're going to go all out and say, hey, listen, these are the condo units above a Costco, look at the amount of storage you have for all the stuff.
1: Yeah, all that toilet
2: paper.
1: Because
2: right now, condos don't have a whole lot of storage.
4: None.
1: No.
4: Right? Zero.
2: Zero.
4: Zero.
1: Yeah.
2: Zero. I think that they need to, I think that would be great, right? This is a condo for the Costco lover, where, you know, it's like a two bedroom or one plus den, decent sized living room, but oh my God, we're giving you 400 square feet of storage.
1: Oh.
4: Closets for days.
2: A pantry? Yes, for all the Costco
1: stuff. Not for your clothes, girl.
3: Like a massive, like, restaurant fridge.
2: Yes.
3: Unless they provide the residents storage in the Costco.
2: Oh, interesting.
1: Nah, you can't do that.
2: Or what if they gave you a special line for residents at checkout?
3: Oh. A special card, membership card.
1: I'm telling you, see? Look at that. We're all in, aren't we?
3: Yeah. Condo discount.
4: You get free membership maybe with the Costco if you live above it?
2: No, yes. Nah, please. You're not going to get that for free.
1: Oh, well, yeah, like a discount though.
2: Yeah, yeah.
3: But like the residence discount. Like, there's like a coffee shop I live next to.
2: Yeah.
3: I get the residence discount even though I don't live in the building.
2: Do you really?
3: Yeah, I lie.
2: Oh.
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1: A Flaming Romo, a Roz and Mocha super fan, sent me this video and wanted me to share the audio with everyone.
2: Mm-hmm.
1: Her name is Nancy. Sent this. And said two things. I know you guys have mentioned that Maury farts a lot.
3: I do.
1: In the studio.
2: Yeah.
1: And also, Roz likes farts.
3: Not mine. It's not like it's a...
2: hold on now. It's not,
1: I don't know why
3: like, that... Put a period in between that.
2: It's not a request show.
1: But she sent me... It's this video. It's an animated video from Instagram.
2: Yeah.
1: Of, like, a talking intestine.
2: Okay.
1: Right? Describing farts.
2: Okay.
1: The duration of smell and what that means okay. to your body.
3: So it's educational.
2: Okay.
1: Absolutely.
2: All right.
4: I am your gut, and if your gas smells so bad that people want to run out of the room, that is my way of hinting that you need to pay attention to me. If the smell of your gas hits after 10 seconds, I'm doing okay. If it hits in 5 seconds, I am working at my limit. But if the smell hits instantly and doesn't go away for 40 seconds or more, it means a disaster is brewing inside me. Save me! It is all because of rotting bacteria. They poison your blood, cause inflammation, and destroy me from the inside. But I will tell you how to save me. A sip of pickle juice in the morning wakes me up and kills bad bacteria. Flax seeds before a meal create a protective layer, heal damage, and flush out the waste. A baked apple before bed starts a gentle cleanse and restores my healthy bacteria.
3: I didn't think the intestines would sound like that.
2: This is brought to you by Big Pickle.
1: I know.
2: Right?
1: A swig of pickle juice in the morning?
3: I have heard that.
2: No, thank you.
1: Yeah,
2: I've walked into Maury's room before. I'm like, hey, Mo. And all I hear is Mo look at me. He looks back real quick and goes, oh, no.
3: That happened with Chloe, too.
2: Oh, no. So what are you supposed to... So I don't understand that. So it's not
3: it's
2: supposed to...
3: It's based on how quickly the smell hits the intestine was saying.
2: So it's not supposed to smell right away? Like it's supposed to like smell afterwards?
1: Yeah.
3: Slow burn.
1: Sure. A slow burn.
2: Yeah?
1: Yeah. So pickle juice in the morning.
2: No.
1: Flax seeds.
3: And then apples at night.
1: A baked apple at night before you go to bed.
2: That's time for that.
1: That actually kind of sounds delicious, though.
3: I love a baked apple.
1: Baked apple?
2: Please.
5: You eat baked apples, Maury?
3: Yeah, I love baked apples.
2: Please. You can't be a man and then right before bed. Look at your
3: everything
2: woman.
3: Everything I do, I'm go, not a man to you.
2: Look at your woman and go, sorry, I'll be right in, honey. I got to eat my baked apple.
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1: Ethan Hawke on with Jimmy Fallon. Ethan Hawke has been like everywhere this year. I think some of it has to do with his daughter being so popular on Stranger Things.
2: Yeah.
1: But he had that show, which I watched, The Lowdown, which I watched. Was it called The Lowdown? Is that what it was? Maybe not. Something like that. I

0: watched it, where he just plays like a mess of a guy trying to solve a crime.
1: I like Ethan Hawke.
0: But he's done like a lot of stuff. Like he's had a crazy, crazy year. Award nominations. Here's Ethan Hawke talking about all the movies he's done. And when you think of Ethan Hawke and all the movies he's done, you're like, he's really done everything. But according to Ethan Hawke, he hasn't. And what he wants to do. And what he wants to do, I would love.
2: I grew up loving movies so much that I call myself like I'm genre agnostic. I love movies. Movies.
3: You do, yes.
2: Yeah, and so I like to go see some weird art film. I like to go see a good scary movie. I like to see a Western. And I had this idea when I was first starting that is kind of morbid, but I was thinking about what I wanted my obituary to say. And I wanted, no, in a good way. Okay, I want to say, this guy has one good movie in every genre. And I thought like, that would be, like, what if you can do that?
3: What's that?
2: You're close. I know, it's getting scary. It makes me feel old that I actually
3: but you actually have. What is the genre you haven't done?
2: All right, you know what? When I see movies like Talladega Nights, I want to be in it so bad.
3: Okay,
2: like why does he? Your friends with Will Ferrell, is hook a brother up. I can drive those cars.
3: Right?
2: You know, I could make a fool out of myself.
3: You should do a movie with Will.
0: Right?
1: That'd be great.
0: You. Thank.
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1: Let's get back to the phones. Jem, what up? It's your boyfriend's Roz and Mocha.
2: Hey, how are you?
1: Wonderful. The entire team is here. Say hello to Dammit Maury, Shem, aka Cheesecake, and Chloe.
2: Hey, guys.
3: Hey.
2: Hello. Hi.
1: All right. So, Jem, what's your question? We understand you've been on hold for a little while, so thank you very much for that.
2: Yeah.

0: No problem, no problem. Okay, so my question is, do you guys jump in the shower without turning on the tap or wait until the water is warm?
1: Oh, interesting.
2: I always turn the tap on first, wait for the water to get warm, and then jump in. Before we get everyone else's answer, Jem, what's your answer?
0: So I have two different answers. So in the summertime, when it's like super hot, I'll just like jump in and let the cold water like run on my body. And then in the wintertime, like since the wintertime has been so harsh for us this year, I just like wait until the washroom is steamed up and hot and ready to go.
2: Okay. Roz?
1: One of my showers is...
3: 12. This man said one of his.
1: So, okay. One of my showers.
2: Yeah.
1: It's behind like a glass, like it's not, there's no tub involved or anything, right? So it's, there's not even a lip on it. It's like the tile just goes on a slight angle. Mm-hmm. So all the water drains. And then there's just a glass wall that goes like ceiling down to the floor. Mm-hmm. And it's a big glass wall. And the shower thing is on the very end of the inside of that wall. And it's impossible to go in, turn the shower on without getting wet.
2: It's that big, right? It's like Buckingham Palace.
1: Yeah, right? So I always have to, like, if I'm, I usually, what I do is I get naked and then I go and I turn the shower on and then I just kind of walk to the back for a second and wait for it to warm up and then I go in. But it's impossible, like, to turn on with a shirt on because
4: you go back
1: just,
4: to, hold on, so you get naked.
1: Yes.
3: Somebody walks.
1: I do. I walk, step. And that's the one where there's a big window in it that looks outside. So sometimes I'll just look at the birds.
2: Wave to your fans?
1: Yeah.
2: Damn, Maury, what do you do?
4: I reach in, turn the thing, and then stand there playing on my phone until it heats up.
2: Really? Shem, okay. How about you?
3: Yeah, I'm with Maury, although I don't play on my phone. I don't play with anything else. I just wait. I just wait and let it warm.
1: Do you wait? I need to know this. Like, do you get undressed first, or do you turn it on dressed and then get undressed while you're waiting for it to warm
3: up? Great question. I turn it on with clothes on, and then I undress, and then by the time I'm done, I enter the bathroom.
1: And damn it, Maury, same with you. You turn it on fully clothed.
4: Yeah.
1: Yes. Chloe, you don't have to answer this question if you don't want to.
5: No, I can.
1: Okay,
5: I mean,
1: go ahead.
5: I'm fully clothed, turn it on. I do like a bunch of stuff. I'm like taking my makeup off or whatever.
1: Why don't you take your makeup off in the shower? That's what that's for.
5: No, I have to do it outside with these special wipe things or else I'll break out.
4: Dry out.
2: Wait, so how long is the shower running before you actually get in?
5: A while.
2: Like how? No, what's a while?
5: Like 5 to 10 minutes.
2: Oh my gosh, girl. You know how long it takes me to shower? 4 to 6 minutes.
5: Really?
2: Yeah. Yes.
1: I'm 2 to 4.
5: What?
1: Yes.
5: Oh God.
2: Yeah, oh my gosh.
1: 2 to 4. Even at the gym, I'm 2 to 4.
2: Yeah. Wow. Oh, at the gym. Yeah. If I got a shower, it's way faster.
1: Yeah.
2: Sure.
1: Yeah.
2: 2 to 3 minutes.
4: Depends on who else is in there.
1: Well, it's not one big giant room.
4: No, but if you try and time it so that you can... Never mind.
1: Yeah. Man, I saw a lot... never mind. I can't even... I don't know what was going on at my gym last week, but...
2: Uh-huh.
1: Yeah, man.
2: You just saw a lot.
1: My peripheral was getting like exercised. It was a war of attrition. They were just everywhere. And then I try and explain it to Catherine. She's like, I never see anything in the women's change room at the gym. She's like, never. I'm in there. She goes in there like 4 times a week. She's like, never do I see anything. She's
5: really?
1: Like, women don't do that.
5: No, they don't.
1: In the change room. Right?
2: It's just the dudes, huh?
1: I'm telling you, I was walking around the corner while another guy was walking around the corner. I was coming out of the shower. I had a towel around me. He was walking to the shower, no towel around him.
2: Oh, that's so dangerous.
1: Right?
2: You got to watch him.
1: Yeah, we almost bumped.
2: Yeah. I think in, you know, men's change rooms at the gym,
1: yeah,
2: you should... Say corner.
1: Yeah,
2: thank you. You walk around.
1: Thank you.
2: There should be a word.
1: Thank you. Same thing with the same thing in the steam room.
2: Yeah,
1: right.
2: Yeah,
1: like
2: I'm here
1: because you can't see in the steam room.
2: In front.
1: Yes.
2: In front.
1: Right. Right. Like you walk out like a mummy. Like you got one arm. Right.
2: Oh no, that's dangerous.
1: That's so dangerous.
2: Oh, that's so dangerous.
1: I'm not going to use my foot. But you only notice there's a guy there when you're right there. Right?
4: You need to put those mirrors up like you have in parking garages.
1: You can't put a mirror in a steam room. It's just you can't see anything in a steam room, right?
2: Oh,
1: and then guys go in and then they have the towel wrapped around them and then they undo the towel and sit on the towel. And they're just there.
2: Oh, yeah. You got to watch where
1: you sit. And then sometimes it gets a little too hot and they start dumping cold water on themselves. Like, it's a whole thing.
2: Jim, did this conversation.

0: Can go the way you thought it would?
1: Not at all.
0: Oh,
1: it was going to be a quick 2 second thing, but I don't know. Ron's stories are great. So. Yeah.
0: Thank you for listening. Thank you for participating in the show today. Always love chatting. Before we let you go, Jim, between Roz and Mocha, who is your favorite?
1: Well, you know, our Guyanese, I'm not Guyanese, but I'm brown, so we have to all stick together. But my favorite is Roz.
2: Well, okay.
0: So why would you even say that?
1: I don't know. I just wanted to make you feel bad.
2: See? There you go.
0: Oh, jeez. Wow.
2: Yeah.
0: Damn, Jim.
2: Yeah. I appreciate it. Thank you.
0: Love you.
1: Love you. Bye.
2: Bye, girl.
3: Roz and Mocha.
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1: It's so wild when you find somebody who's done something new on social media, because there's every gimmick, everything has been done. And I found this account on Twitter, which is called 2001 Live.
2: Oh, yes.
1: Do you know this show?
2: I do. I saw it recently. It's
1: incredible.
2: Fantastic.
1: So it's 2001 Live. So it's a guy, when you read the description, he is an embedded reporter in 2001. Okay?
3: Okay.
1: And he reports, like he tweets.
3: Is it real stuff or is it?
1: No, it's all. So he
3: is AI.
1: He is tweeting as if he is living on that day in 2001.
3: Oh, what's it called?
1: So it's 2001 Live. Okay. So here, I'll give you a great example. Yeah. So on Feb 17th, he said, Outkast Miss Jackson hits number one on the Billboard Hot 100. Then there's like a lot of politics stuff on Feb 17th. Saturday Night Live cast member Molly Shannon leaves the show after 6 years. But then you get into like really crazy stuff. So let me read you this here, which is one of the best things that I've seen. The headline was, the Catholic Church in Mexico declares the trading card game Pokemon to be harmful and dangerous to children, and archbishops order families to turn in their toys and thousands comply. And then after that, he quote tweets his own tweet saying this: after rampant rumors in the Catholic Church that Pokemon is the work of the devil, Pope John Paul II gives his blessing to Pokemon and calls it quote full of inventive imagination. He elaborates that the game and television show quote have no harmful moral side effects as far as he can see, and this is an actual story, and quotes from April 21st, 2000. Then you get to yesterday, and yesterday was the day that 17 million people watched Dale Earnhardt die in the Indy whatever it was.
2: 500.
1: The Daytona 500. And he tweets, it's as if he's there, so he live tweets the whole day. So it's thousands of fans are gathering at the end with pictures of everything from that day and all the clips from the commentators. And then the update, he's been airlifted to this hospital, everything else. So the whole day that happened in 2001 when Dale Earnhardt died, he doesn't just post it. Like, it's not like a this day in history. He posted as if he's live tweeting as a reporter from the day.
3: Chloe, right? So this is 1 year before you were born.
4: I know. Yeah, I have no idea what any of this is.
1: Nothing.
4: Nothing.
3: So, nothing. God, I don't know who Pope John Paul is. I don't know who Dale Earnhardt Jr. is.
1: His profile picture on Twitter is the Windows whatever logo.
3: Oh, yeah.
1: I don't know. I don't know what that was. But he says, live posting as a reporter embedded in history. And it's from 2001.
3: Like Windows XP or something?
1: Like, yeah, whatever.
3: Windows 95?
1: I don't even know.
4: Oh, that took me back.
1: Here's another great one from yesterday. American FBI agent Robert Philip Hansen is arrested and on charges

0: of spying for Russia. Upon his arrest, Hansen says, "What took you so long?" Which really happened.
1: Wow. That's a great account. It's called what again?
0: It's called 2001 Live.
1: I love
0: it. It's amazing.
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1: Mocha, do you think you could sing or rap the entire John Cena theme song?
2: Your time is up. My time is now. You can't see me. My time is now. Your time is up. My time is now. You can't see me. My time is now. And then I don't know the rest.
1: Okay, I want to play this clip. John Cena was on the No Contest Wrestling podcast, and they asked John Cena if John Cena could rap the...
3: We'll just do it a cappella.
4: Whoa, this is crazy. So in case you forgot or fell off, I'm still hot. Knock your shell off. Money stacked fat, but I can't turn the swell off. The franchise doing big business. I'm in this. It's automatic. I win this. So you hear those horns, you finish. A soldier, and I stay under you fighting. Plus I'm storming on you chumps like I'm thunder and lightning.
2: Will
4: you break me, kid? I'm harder than nails. Plus, I keep it on lock like I'm part of the jail. Fluttering sale competition. Got the whole block wishing they could run in my division, but they gone fishing with no bait. Kid, your boy, hold weight. I got my soul straight. I brush your mouth like Colgate. In any weather, I'm never better. Your boy's so hot, you never catch me in the next man's sweater. If they hate, let him hate. I drop your whole clan. Lay that ass down for the 3 seconds.
2: Did he write that? Of course he did. John Cena? Yeah.
1: He didn't write that.
2: Of course. Shem, back me up on this.
5: Yeah, yeah.
1: He wrote it?
5: I'm almost certain he did. He used to rap, you know.
2: So no wonder he knows the words. He wrote it.
1: Yes, wait a second. So he used to rap. What else did he rap? Anything else that I would know?
2: Oh, bro, there's so much stuff that you can find on IG.
1: Yeah.
2: Highly inappropriate to air, like in 2026, kind of stuff that he would say about other wrestlers, both male and female.
1: But Cena definitely wrote
2: his own stuff.
5: Album.
1: What's that?
5: It's on his album. You can't see me.
2: Yeah,
5: you can't see me, man. 2005.
1: Album.
5: Full album, bro.
1: Oh my
2: Add it to your
1: God.
2: Spotify, son.
1: No, thank you.
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3: I clicked on this article, not understanding what it fully was, titled The Benefits of Adult Play.
4: Oh, God. How could you not know what that was about?
3: They say there's clear evidence that adults benefit from playfulness just as children do. Research shows that adults who engage in playful activities tend to cope better with stress, experience more positive emotions, show greater resilience when facing challenges, and report higher levels of life satisfaction. Adult play can be physical, it can be social, they say, creative or imaginative. It might involve movement, music, humor, dance, storytelling, problem solving, or simply doing something just for the pleasure of it. So as we get older, we stop playing in life, right? I've so often said that about this show, that this is one of the greatest things in the world is doing this show, because, you know, for the last 17 years, we just get to come in and play every day and
4: with our emotions
3: and make everybody, you know, and make each other laugh and all this stuff. Like it's healthy, right?
4: Absolutely.
3: So the benefits of adult play.
5: I love it.
3: Not what you thought it was it?
6: Yeah, I thought it was going to be.
4: So do you mean like adult coloring books?
3: Yeah. Sure. I guess that would. Yeah. I think that what really helps is that when you do something not as a solo act, Maury.
4: Like hide and seek.
3: Yeah, absolutely. Adult hide and seek. Yeah. Go hide, Maury. Well, yeah. I swear to God, we'll come find you.
4: Okay.
5: We'll count to 100.
3: 1,000. How long would it take to count to 100,000?
4: 100,000?
3: Yeah.
5: Like how long do you think?
4: Like a day.
5: Yeah? I don't know. I think less than that. Why don't you go hide? We're going to start right now.
4: Okay.
3: Yeah, go start, Mike. We'll,
1: Roz and Mocha
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2: Hello, hello. Are you there?
3: I am here.
2: Okay, don't say anything just yet. Okay. We introduced this last week. We've wanted to do this for like so long. The Roz and Mocha snitch line. And when we went on the radio with this on the show last week, our phone lines blew up. Our text lines blew up.

0: people are out here in the streets like, yo, I want to snitch.
1: Yeah. And this can be, you're snitching on anybody. And we're not looking to get anybody in trouble, okay?
0: No, not at all.
1: We're not looking at anybody get fired or break up a relationship, whatever it is. Completely anonymous, but we know that you got dirt on people in your life. And we just want the gossip. That's all we want.
0: Yeah. We want the hot goss. We want the tea. We want to be involved. But not that involved. We just want to hear about it. Whatever it is that you're talking about, no names, nothing. Just go ahead and let us know what you know.
2: So for a few years now, there's this guy at my work that was having, just a lot of the female workers.
0: Like hooking up with other female workers?
2: Hooking up with other female workers, but at work.
1: At work?
2: I don't even know where, just to be clear, because I've tried to figure out where they would do it because there's cameras everywhere.
1: Yeah.
2: But anyway, so he's skilled. The crazy thing is his girlfriend works there.
1: Oh my God.
0: No!
2: He has no idea, okay?
1: Oh my God.
2: Either that or she's just blind to it. She just doesn't want to believe it.
0: Does she know these other women that he's hooking up with?
2: Yes. Yes, they work together.
0: No!
1: What?
2: That's the crazy thing.
1: Who's
2: like
1: clapping?
2: They
1: Who's
2: look
1: clapping?
2: Each other. Maury, they have lunch together. They work together. They chit chat all day.
1: Okay, wait. But do these women all know that

0: the other women are also doing it? Like, this guy is like Rasputin? Like, he's just, like, he's got a harem?
1: I'm pretty sure, because, like, people talk. This is why I don't know why the girlfriend doesn't know.
0: Okay. You
2: know? But the side, like, all these side tings, they have to know that each one of them is a side ting.
1: Oh, for sure. Come on. Like, he's such a player.
0: What do you think it is about this guy? Like, what does this guy have that he can land that at work?
1: I have no idea. Like, he's a really nice guy.
0: Yeah.
1: Like, he hasn't approached me, but I'm management, so.
0: Right.
2: You're management? Oh, my God. So, are you in a position to, like,
1: I'm
2: say
1: lower
2: something?
1: Management.
2: Okay.
1: I'm lower management.
2: Does anybody else in the office know?
1: No, but another person that's lower management knows.
0: Do you guys have a warehouse at your joint?
1: Yeah, but we have cameras everywhere.
0: I want to do is I know we can't ask you where you work, but I would really love to talk to one of the security guards.
2: Oh,
1: we don't have security guards.
2: Oh. Do you think anybody in upper management knows?
1: No. I don't think so. But I will say this. He has left. He has since left, not because of that, but he found another job.
0: Yeah.
1: But his girlfriend still works there.
0: With all the side tings?
1: Yep.
0: Oh, and are they all friends?
1: Yep.
3: Do you think the girlfriend knew when it was a kink?
0: No.
1: I don't know. Yeah. She's kind of a jealous type, so I don't know.
0: Oh, maybe that's why he was cheating.
2: Do you think that he is at his new job and just hooking up with other women there?
1: Well, I doubt it. It's mostly dudes.
0: Oh, okay. Maybe that's why he left.
2: Yeah.
0: The well done run dry.
1: Maybe he is. Well, maybe he is. And if you think like that, maybe he moved on to different experiments. I don't know.
0: I need to know what this guy has.
1: He's not, this great piece, just so you know.
0: He's not a great piece at all.
1: No.
0: Before we let you go, because you say women, how many, so his girlfriend works there, so presumably, they're going home at the end of the night together, but how many women in the office would you say that he was also, even if it was a one-time thing, having an affair with?
1: Probably about 6 or 8.
0: Come on.
2: Oh my God.
0: Come on. Maury, stop clapping.
2: No, I'm still not clapping.
0: Okay.
2: Six or eight?
1: Yeah. Some of them have left already, but some of them have stayed. They're like long, they've been there for a few years now.
0: Yeah.
1: So.
0: They all knew. That's so wild to me.
1: Yeah, they knew. I was just like, how can you not know? Everybody knows.
0: Yeah, that's wild. Okay, well, this is why we have the Razamoka snitch line.
2: As soon as you heard we have the Razamoka snitch line, you wanted to tell everyone this story, right?
1: I was just like, this is too good not to share.
0: I can only hope that this evolves into people who are getting snitched on, hear the snitch, and realize it's them, and then maybe reach out to us.
2: Because
0: I desperately want to talk to this guy.
2: I know.
0: I desperately. So if you are out there, as this caller is in junior management, and you see some stuff going on in the office, let us know.
2: Oh, please.
0: You've now set the bar.
2: Yeah.
0: So this guy at work was having an affair with 8 women at work, like doing it in the office, somewhere in the office.
1: Yeah,
0: and the guy's girlfriend also worked there.
1: Yes.
0: Yeah, that's crazy.
2: Insane. All right. Well, thanks so much for snitching.
1: No problem.
2: Have a good day.
1: Same to you. Bye, guys.
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1: Hey, can you hear us okay?
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1: All right.
3: Calm down. 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Maybe you should talk about your problems. Rock the Mocha Better Moments.
1: Vented Moments, very popular segment here on the Roz and Mocha Show. And it's self-explanatory, but if you need explaining.
4: Here we go. You don't have to say your name. You can be 100% anonymous. We won't ask. We're going to try and limit our follow-up questions and let you just go off. But if you got something to say, you got an opinion, something that's bothering you, maybe it's about work, maybe it's about your family, you can't say it to the people you work with or that you live with, so you come on with us to vent. We give you the platform, the audience, to just let you go off. So do you want to say your name or no?
2: Oh, I'll remain anonymous, but my husband listens, so he's probably going to hear this.
4: Okay.
2: Okay, so I was cooking, and I set off the smoke alarm, and my husband's fanning it, and he says, "Why do you cook like that? I never set off a smoke alarm." I'm like, "You don't cook, so that would make sense," but he has the audacity to tell me, "Why do you cook like that? Setting off a smoke alarm like that." Like, I get he does the dishes, but he doesn't do the cooking, so I understand why he doesn't set off a smoke alarm. Okay. But the stupidest thing he's ever said.
1: Do you set the smoke alarm off every time you cook, or was this like a one-time thing?
2: Oh, it happens like almost every time.
4: So, okay. Can I say something? Can I jump in? Are you done? You got anything else to rant about?
2: No, come on.
4: Okay. I'm with you that a lot of people think that if you're cooking and you set off the smoke detector, you've somehow made a mistake. And oftentimes, there's no way to do the thing that you're doing in the kitchen without setting off the smoke detector.
2: Yeah, exactly. Like, we have a gas stove. It's fire. It's flames. You're getting it hot. You're making, like, you're searing a steak. You're cooking the burgers. You're doing whatever you're doing. And, yeah, it's going to go off, especially when it's very close in the kitchen. Like, yeah.
1: What were you making that night?
2: I think I was making burgers.
1: Oh, okay. And, like in a skillet?
2: Yeah.
4: Do you have a hood fan?
2: Yes, we do.
4: Does it have the microwave in the top of it, or is it just a hood fan?
2: It's the one with the microwave.
4: Yeah, see, those are terrible. Yeah. I got a whole vented moment about those things.
1: Oh, well, it's not your vented moment.
4: I know it's not. So you need, if you're going to be cooking like that, because I cook things at very high heat as well, and it drives Catherine crazy. And yeah. And my hood fan used to be great, and now it's on its last legs. It barely works. And so she's always complaining. She's like, "The house feels like it's full of grease. There's grease on everything," right? Because I cook with, like, if you cook with a little bit of oil, you put something in there, man, I'm flaming things.
1: Yeah.
4: And it just kind of goes everywhere, right? So I get it. But because you're smoking out your house, there's no way, if you don't have a good hood fan, there's no way to properly cook a delicious steak in a either cast iron or stainless steel pan without setting off that fire alarm.
1: Yeah. Are you now like a little bit more self-conscious whenever you're cooking, or you just don't care? You're just sick and tired of his comments?
2: Well, I cleaned like the vents in it because he's like, "Is it dirty?" And I was like, "Well, I looked at it and it very much was," but I didn't tell him that. But I cleaned them out and it helped a little tiny bit, but I was definitely cautious when he's home to like maybe use the back burner instead of the front one, so I'm not setting off as much. But I definitely need a different hood vent. I agree 100%.
1: Oh, okay. Maybe tell him that.
2: Yeah.
4: Yeah. Also, he's not doing the cooking.
2: I know. Like, that's why I said it's the stupidest thing he's ever said.
4: Listen, that dynamic, right? Because my kid learned this years ago. The dynamic in the kitchen is this. If the person is doing the cooking sets off the smoke detector, the person who's sitting on the couch listening to it goes off, they grab a cushion and they wave it underneath the smoke detector. That's their job. Yeah, it's not my job to run away from the stove and grab a cushion and start waving it underneath the smoke detector. That's somebody else's in the house job.
1: So tell your husband he's on cushion duty from now on.
2: Yeah, with his mouth zipped, right? Like, not delicious food.
1: Yeah. Super quick, because we have a little bit of time.
3: Calm down. Time to get it off your chest right now. Maybe you should talk about your problems. Rock the Mocha Better Moments.
1: Roz, would you like to remain anonymous with your vented moment?
4: No, I have no reason to be anonymous. So you wanted, and you know, we have a lot of time here. I don't know if I'm going to be able to take it all up, but yes, I said that I wanted to vent about the hood fans that have the microwave built into them.
1: Yeah.
4: They're
1: Oh, okay. Wow. Damn.
4: It's a microwave first.
1: Sure.
4: Right?
1: Mm-hmm.
4: When it's over your stove. Also, that's too high for a microwave.

0: Wave. You got to be an adult. Like, your kid can't get a bowl of soup out of there.
1: No.
0: Definitely. Right? Also, if you're cooking, like, mm-hmm. if I'm cooking and then somebody's like, oh, my tea got cold. No, go away. Don't be leaning over. I got four burners going here.
2: Is that a conversation you have to get into with Catherine all the time?
0: No, because we don't have one of those.
2: Oh, okay.
0: Right? Wow, we don't have one of those. I would never have one of those in my house.
2: Okay.
0: Never have one of those in my house. Anyway, so that's my vented moment.
2: Okay. Yeah.
0: Also, just drink it. Okay, anyway. I'm not going to get into her tea.
2: Okay. Do you want to do another vented?
0: No, not at all. No.
3: Time to get it off your chest right now.
0: No.
3: Maybe you should talk about your problems.
0: From what I understand, and women may feel more sort of in tune with this than guys do. I don't know. But tea is like an avocado, where an avocado, it's like not ready. It's perfect. Then it's spoiled. Facts. Right? The temperature of tea is very much the same as I understand it. Right?
1: Yeah.
0: Too hot. Perfect. Cold. And that window of perfect is small. And so, Catherine, like, there'll be cups of mugs of tea, right? Like a full one on the table, and I'll just hear the kettle going again. So I'm like, do you want this? She's like, yeah, I'll drink the cold one later, but right now I really want a hot one.
4: Why don't you just add more hot water?

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3: So the TikTok mom who said that she washed her panties in hotel room coffee makers is addressing the controversy.
4: Excuse you?
2: What?
3: So I'll play.
4: You just said a whole bunch of words that definitely do not belong together.
3: Okay, I'll play the clip. So she's like a fitness mom kind of influencer on TikTok. Mm-hmm. And she did a video where she was in a hotel room and she's instructing people that she got this hot life hack on when you run out of clean panties and you're in a hotel room that you wash them in the coffee maker, even if it's a Keurig pod coffee maker, that you just stuff the panties in that little pod area and then run boiling water through it. Anyway, so here's the original video.
5: I'm about to show you guys one of the coolest tricks ever. Say you're traveling and you didn't pack enough underwear and you're just like, oh my gosh, what am I going to wear tomorrow? Every room has like a coffee pot thing in it. Even the other coffee makers where it like brews through. All you have to do, put your underwear where you would put the coffee grounds. You close it, you press brew, and it puts scorching hot water through it. You guys, then the hair dryer in the bathroom, you blow dry those bad boys, and you got yourself a cleaner pair of underwear to wear.
4: No.
5: I did not realize how many people already knew this hack. I learned it years ago from a friend that was a flight attendant. And it's brilliant.
4: Ah,
3: okay.
4: Come on.
6: Use those no coffee machines for coffee.
3: Yes.
4: No one's doing
2: that's
4: that.
2: That's like a UTI waiting to happen. No, thank you.
6: No, pink Thanks. Eye.
3: I'm not worried about your panties. I'm worried about my mouth.
4: Facts.
3: I'm worried about the people who use the coffee pot. Anyway, so was she trolling? Was she not trolling? She had to do a follow-up video, and this woman's kind of a jerk, to be honest with you. She did a follow-up video where she's ultimately saying, hey, I was just goofing. I don't really do that. Although she doesn't even say that. Like, she's still super vague and weird about the whole thing. Listen to this.
5: It was more of something that I posted to, like, be why not to use the coffee pot. So it was more like, hey, this is why I wouldn't use the coffee pot. I learned that from a friend that was a flight attendant, and I was like, ew. But I've never been into those Keurigs anyway. Not even because the underwear, just because they're dirty, and I don't think the hotel cleans them. But the underwear part, well, I don't even want to tell you guys that it wasn't real because you guys are having way too much fun thinking it's real. And it's whatever. It's better just think what you guys want to think.
4: I don't know. Okay.
2: She's backtracking now.
4: I think that's
3: it's better to
4: it.
3: Think what you want to think.
4: I think she. Yeah, I'm with you on this video, one, Chloe.
6: In the first video, she said, this is what I do.
2: Yeah, right.
3: Yeah, I know. And then the
4: I think she was catching heat for it, and then she was like, of course I don't do it, guys.
3: Yeah, yeah. But she's just like, when you watch her videos, though, like even her whole demeanor, like she's just kind of a jerk. And she's one of these people who drinks and eats while they're doing their videos. But anyway, so she.
6: But how many of us now want to go and try that?
2: zero. Absolutely not.
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0: 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Born in London, Ontario, he has his own Timbits, his own jersey, and a lot of awards and number one songs. We proudly stay Beliebers, and baby, we're not sorry about it.
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3: I got to play this clip of this older guy who went viral because the state of New York, he had a vanity license plate that was PB4WEGO.
4: Easy.
3: PB4WEGO. P before we go. Right? Funny.
5: Hilarious.
3: Right? There's nothing wrong with P before we go.
5: Can I sidebar and just tell you how stupid I was?
3: Yeah.
5: Like, when I first read it, because anytime I see PB, I always think of peanut butter.
3: Right.
5: So I was like, why are people upset over peanut butter before we go?
3: Okay.
5: But no. It's
3: P before we go. And then he got a letter from the New York State Department of Motor Vehicles saying that they have pulled his custom plate, calling it objectionable, saying that he must destroy the plates and replace them with the new standard plates. So here is Seth Bykowski.
6: I've even had police officers pass by and honk. They tell me, I love your plate. Of course, they would say, I don't have to. We'd get in the car, we drive a few miles, and what do you know? Now, all of a sudden, the Department of Motor Vehicles has lost their sense of humor or their ability to reason.
3: So it's gone all the way to the governor's office.
5: No, it hasn't.
3: So Governor Kathy Hochul now says that his plate is actually, quote, a public service. She said, yes. I read about your plate in the news that the DMV took away your hilarious plate. I loved it and I'm going to give it back to you. I think everyone should be reminded to pee before they go. I have kids and grandkids and I support the effort wholeheartedly. Well done. I'm sorry for the inconvenience and I'm glad we can put things right again.
7: Yay.
8: Politics done right.
5: Like also, that, peanut butter before we go.
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1: Yo, Greg, what's good, man? It's Roz and Mocha.
2: What's going on?
1: Oh, boy, you sound sad today. You all right, man?
2: Yeah, I just woke up.
1: Oh, okay. Where do you listen to the Roz and Mocha show from?
2: I listen just like an hour away from Ottawa.
1: Oh, okay, nice. All right. So yeah. What's going on, dude?
2: So I just wanted to let you guys know how much the show meant to me in like the last little bit, because I just got out of a 7-year-long relationship.
1: Mm-hmm. Whoa.
2: And it was pretty rough on me. So the show has like really made me feel a lot better than what I normally would have felt.
1: Oh, buddy. How old are you?
2: I'm 25.
3: Ooh, so young love.
1: Years. What happened? What was the cause of the breakup?
2: She was just more like kind of distant when, like, she moved out of where we were living and we didn't really talk much, so I didn't know what was going on. And then I asked if like we were together and she said that no, we'd broken up. So I was like, okay.
1: Wait, hold on. So when she moved away, you guys never had a discussion as to whether or not you were together, and she, after you had asked, then said, well, yeah, obviously we're not together anymore?

0: Yeah.
1: So she moved out and you didn't know if you had broken up or not?
0: No. At first I thought she just wanted to be closer to her parents again.
2: That sucks, dude. I'm so sorry, man.
1: Yeah, that's tough, dude. That's tough. So what were you doing? Just listening to a bunch of the podcast?
0: Yeah, I work on evening shift, so I listen to the podcast when I'm at work.
1: Mm-hmm.
0: And it just makes me feel a lot better than what I normally would have felt. And it was weird because, like, literally a few weeks before this happened, we went to Toronto to go to a concert and whatnot, and then we went to a hockey game that Monday, so didn't feel good, but...
2: Yeah. I'm sorry, dude.
0: Thank you.
2: All right, has she reached out at all, or have you guys, like, talked, or it was just, we're done, she moved on, and there's no communication?
0: Yeah, pretty much, yeah.
1: Damn. Wow, clean break, huh?
0: Yeah.
2: Yo, you, not to put this in your head or anything, but you think she, like, hooked up with somebody else?
0: She got into a relationship, like, right after, so I don't know, but...
2: Ooh.
1: Yeah, don't let your head go there. Probably happened. Very few people, you know, leave first without going to second. And I wouldn't obsess about that. Just take the clean break, move on with your life, try and get in a better place. Don't obsess over whether, you know, she was with some other guy while you two were together and all that other stuff. It's not healthy and it's not going to help you.
0: Yeah, no, I feel good now. So yeah,
2: okay, good. Okay. What are you doing? What are you doing to keep yourself distracted or to keep the spirits up outside of listening to the show?
0: Most weekends I'm going out with my buddy, whether it's to like Sens games or to the mall. And I've been seeing a girl from Kingston, so I'm keeping my mind occupied a little bit.
1: Well, it sounds like you know what you're doing, man. Listen, happy to have got you through some rough times at the podcast. And it's always I met somebody the other day where they said basically the same thing. I was waiting in line to get a coffee. She bought me a coffee and was just like, guys, your show, like, has just helped me so much. And it's beautiful to hear, man. But sorry you're going through it.
0: Thank you. Appreciate that.
3: Yeah. Hey, Greg, why did the obese couple break up?
2: Oh my gosh, bro. You telling fat jokes on the show now?
1: Jesus, Maury.
0: Why?
3: They just didn't work out.
2: All right. I don't co-sign that one, guys. Greg, thank you for listening. Appreciate you, dog. Between Roz and Mocha, who is your favorite?
0: Roz.
1: There we go.
2: All right, buddy. You take care of yourself, man.
0: Thank you.
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2: Esperanza, hello. It's your boyfriend's Roz and Mocha. How are you?
3: I'm good. How are you? Good.
2: Wonderful. Where do you listen to The Roz and Mocha Show from?
3: From my car radio on the drive to school.
2: Okay. Nice. How old are you?
3: I'm 15.
2: So, what is your question?
3: Roz should shave his beard.
2: Well, that's not really a question. That's more of a statement.
4: What kind of question's that?
3: What's wrong with this?
4: Well, it's not a question.
2: Yeah.
3: But it's just a statement. I'm just saying Roz should shave his beard.
4: Okay, first of all, you're how old, 15?
3: Uh-huh. I'm 15.
4: So I can't even go off on you.
2: No. Or you could prep him for, like, the future. Welcome to the real world, kid. Here's what it's like out in these streets.
3: It'll, like, let him, like, it'll turn him, like, 20 years younger, if you think about it.
4: Yeah. Are you a boy or a girl?
3: I'm a girl.
4: Okay. It's hard to tell when you're 15. That's all I can say. You know what I mean?
2: Yeah,
4: that's
2: like, I guess. Yeah, would you like to say anything,
4: okay,
2: Roz?
4: Let me ask you a question. Why would Roz should shave his beard? Why do you even care at 15 years old?
3: Because my dad, he showed me pictures of you when you were on the ET Canada, and he showed me how you looked without the beard, and I'm just saying, why not go back?
4: Because I don't want to go back.
3: Why?
4: Okay, wait,
2: why does your dad have old photos of Roz on his phone?
3: He just showed me it.
5: Just searched it up. Yeah.
2: Okay,
5: yeah.
2: Okay.
4: Yeah. Don't make it really weird.
5: He keeps it for
4: okay. So you and your dad were talking about my beard, right? Mm-hmm. And then he said, hey, let me show you what he looked like before his beard. And he showed you old pictures of me, right?
3: Yeah.
4: Yeah, but that's all. I was also a young man then-ish.
3: Okay, but what's the difference? You're like, it'll like make you look younger. Would you not want to look younger?
4: No.
2: How old does Roz's beard make him look right now?
3: Like
2: 50, 60s. 50s or 60s?
4: Okay.
2: Interesting.
3: What is more 60s?
4: 60s. Okay.
2: Like early 60s? Mid 60s? Late 60s?
3: Mid.
4: Okay.
2: Damn, bro, you mid.
4: So mid 60s is what you think I look, right?
3: Yes.
4: Okay. So here's my thing is that I think that everybody who wants to look younger assumes that everybody wants to look younger. I don't. Like, I don't have that thing where I'm chasing youth, where I am.
6: You gave up?
4: No, I think that some people have it and some people don't. I have had that in my life where I've been, you know, chasing and obsessing over like a certain aesthetic and how, you know, I come off and how people see me, and I didn't want to look old. And same. I used to dye my hair forever, but not because I wanted to get rid of the grays, but because I wanted to be consistent, right?
2: Sure.
4: I wanted to almost be ageless, right? Like the thing that I never wanted was to look like I had changed. Mm-hmm. And so consistency was sort of my game at that point. But then after a while, I abandoned that because I didn't feel good about myself, and I didn't really like living that way. And now, like, I have zero care about looking younger than
2: I can't imagine you now without
4: zero
2: that
4: care.
2: Beard or with an even thinner or more like shaped or trimmed down.
4: Sure.
2: Beard. Like this is.
4: Yeah.
2: You are my Roz.
4: Yes. Thank
2: Don't
4: you.
2: Ever change.
4: Thank
2: please.
4: You. Like even sometimes I see old pictures of you and me where I'm like, that doesn't even look like me. You still look like you. But I don't look like me. And I'm fine with that. Like, I mean, I'm fine.
6: They say money can't buy happiness.
2: Esperanza, can we just like agree that we can just all love Roz the way he is right now?
3: Yes.
2: Would you be cool with that?
3: I would be cool with that.
2: All right. I don't want the man to shave or trim or anything like that.
4: No, it would be too disruptive, I think.
2: Yeah.
4: Yeah. Right. Yeah. Also, if I shaved, you know how, like, we would be inundated with calls and texts and comments from people being like, ugh, grow it back. You know what I mean?
2: Who wants to go through that?
5: But you can grow it back.
4: Yeah, but I don't want to go through that process.
2: I know. The in-between, right? Chloe, it's just going to be a long, dark road.
4: I would rather have people every now and then call up and go, hey, shave your beard, rather than people go, oof, why'd you shave your beard? Right? Like, I don't want to be...
6: Why don't you just shave half?
4: like the
6: so
4: top.
6: Depending, so like the people who want a beard get the left, and people who don't want a beard can have the right.
4: Like straight down the middle?
6: Yeah.
4: No. No.
2: That's not our Roz.
4: No. You know, nobody needs to see half a double chin.
2: Yeah. Esperanza, thank you very much for joining us on the show today. You are wonderful.

0: Between Roz and Mocha, who is your favorite?
1: I gotta go with the beard, Roz.
2: Wow.
0: Really?
2: Really?
0: Even though you called him flaming the guy, telling him that he looks like he's in his late 60s.
2: She said mid-60s, first of all, jackass.
1: It's a love-hate relationship, okay? I don't know what you want.
2: It's also one-sided. You know that, right?
0: Love, US for Enza. Bye.
1: You too, bye.
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1: Vented Moments on the Roz and Mocha Show. You can be a part of it anytime you want. This is the part of the show where you get to just get it off your chest. Whatever's been bothering you, whatever's been upsetting you, whatever you want to voice your opinion on. Maybe there are people in your life that you can't share this with. Maybe it's about the people in your life, but you got the platform right here on the Roz and Mocha Show. You can remain anonymous. You can say your name. Doesn't matter to us, but anytime you are ready.
2: Okay, I'll remain anonymous.
1: Mm-hmm.
2: Okay, I wanted to vent about anyone that owns a car, maybe rents a car, drives or works a car, et cetera, or works as a work car. Please just do your check on your lights once in a while, like especially your brake lights. Like, make sure all of them are working, please. Like, it's dangerous. People driving behind you shouldn't have to play guessing game when you're braking. Like, it's really annoying.
5: Are you talking about like this happens frequently where you're behind somebody who both their brake lights are out?
2: Yeah, there's like one working or something. Like,
1: when was the last time this happened to you, though?
2: It's usually, it always happens on like when I'm on the highway or something, and then like, or in traffic.

0: Well, yeah. They actually come to like some sort of stop.
1: And you realize.
0: And then I realize, I'm like, oh my God, because I've been behind a truck before. I called the company.
1: Oh, did you?
0: I did.
1: Did they have one of those things like, how's my driving?
0: Yes, they did. I called the company, right? Uh-huh. So I'm behind a truck and he's like,
1: bro, there's a separate segment.
0: I know. I'm so sorry,
1: that's
0: bro.
1: That's the Rosamund Kostich line.
0: I know. No, but I'm behind a truck, and I got all the way to the stoplight, no brake lights, and yeah. I was furious because I almost hit the guy.
1: Okay.
0: And then I followed him a little bit until I could get beside him, and I took a picture of the number.
1: Yeah.
0: And mm-hmm. I got home, right, and I was furious, telling the guy I almost got an accident, everything else. And then I got home, I called the number. Right? Guy answers the number. I'm like, hey, I was just driving behind one of your trucks and their brake lights are out and I almost rammed you. How can you let somebody go out and drive a truck that is just so not in any way fit for the road?
1: Yeah.
0: And the guy goes, that was me in the truck. And he goes, wow. My brake lights are fine. I just know how to drive standard.
2: Come on, man.
1: Your face, old man.
0: Yeah. And I was like, okay, anyway, a little bit. Like,
1: yeah, maybe, you backpedal?
0: Maybe just touch the brakes then, just so we know, man, okay?
1: Man, turned soft like ice cream away.
0: Yeah, I really did.
3: But yeah, when you're driving behind someone, you want to be, like, looking at the brakes, not looking for it, you know what I mean? Like, it's just...
1: It's regular maintenance... You have to include making sure all of your lights, everything works, right? That's what you're trying to convey out there. All right. Well, I don't know. Like, you feel better?
3: Yes, I do.
0: Also,
3: I want to get that message out there.
0: Yeah. Also, I'm with you on this. Also, when somebody has one brake light out, right, and they're coming up to like a stop or there's a little bit of traffic, whatever, and if they just touch their brake like a couple of times, it looks like a turn signal.
3: Yeah.
0: Right? And that screws me up too.
1: Okay.
0: I didn't call that guy though.
1: You're never gonna call those numbers again.
0: I tried to be a hero one day. It didn't work out.
3: You can drive with like flashcards, you know? Like, yeah. Hey, your brake lights are out.
0: No, there's no way.
1: All right, my man. Thank you so much.
3: All right.
1: As always, if you want to be a part of Roz and Mocha's Vented Moments, simply text the word vent to 925-555.
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0: Roz and Mopus DM Deep Dive. I regret this already.
1: DM Deep Dive time. Here we go.
2: Chloe, what do we got in the DMs today?
3: Dominic asks, what is the dumbest argument you've gotten into with your partner before?
2: I don't care what anybody says. I can top it.
3: Really?
2: Yep.
1: Okay, how about you just tell the story?
3: Go ahead.
2: I don't care what any, whatever, and it's happened last week.
1: Oh, amazing.
2: I'm not talking like a historic whatever argument that we're still holding feelings over. This happened last week.
1: Okay, go.
2: So the three of us, me, my kid Roxy, and my wife Catherine are in the kitchen. Catherine's doing something in the kitchen. Roxy's at the table. I'm just standing there. Roxy looks at me. One of our cats, Moo Moo, was right there. And Roxy looks at me and goes, hey, Dad, if based on everything you know about Moo Moo, if Moo Moo wasn't a cat, would he be a gummy bear or a rubber ducky? And I go, definitely a gummy bear. And Roxy goes, definitely a gummy bear. Catherine goes, definitely a gummy bear. And then I say, Roxy, I actually think you would be a gummy bear too. She goes, yeah, I agree. And I go, and your mom would be a rubber ducky. And the room went silent.
4: Oh, boy.
1: Wow. Shouldn't have said that, man.
2: So then I had, this isn't even my idea.
1: Yeah.
2: Then I had to explain to my wife why she was a rubber ducky and not a gummy.
1: Okay, so tell us.
2: No, there was no explaining it. There was zero explaining
1: it. But why would you say it?
3: Like, what was your reasoning behind her being
2: a
3: rubber ducky?
2: There was no reasoning.
1: No, but there has to be because
2: there's based on nothing.
1: Because everybody in the house is gummy bears.
2: Based on nothing.
1: Except for her being a rubber ducky.
2: Based on nothing. I don't know. She takes a bath. She likes baths.
1: Okay, explanation. Yeah. There you go.
2: Was it? Do you think that's good enough?
1: Yes.
2: No.
1: Then you move on.
2: No. Moving on. This is what I'm saying. There was no moving
5: why
2: on.
5: Why didn't you just say that being a rubber ducky is better than being a gummy?
2: Why is it?
1: No. Why would you say that then?
2: Yeah, listen.
1: Because what? Then Roxy
2: I just called
1: isn't
2: my
1: good
2: kid.
1: Enough?
2: Yeah, thank you.
1: Right? And the right? cat's not good enough?
2: Yeah, thank you. Right? So then it's like, why am I a rubber ducky? Mm. Right? And I'm like, well, I don't know. I just said it. This isn't even my thing. And I'm like, I look at Rox and I'm like, well, what's the difference? Like, what makes a rubber ducky different than like a gummy in this scenario? She's like, I don't know. You're the one that said it.
1: Facts.
2: Right?
1: I'm your kid on
5: but
1: this
5: she
1: one.
5: Asked the question. And
2: thank
5: now it's
2: you.
5: All
2: it's
5: on
2: not,
5: you.
2: It wasn't even my question.
1: It's rage
5: also,
1: right
5: did
1: here.
5: They say what you would be?
2: No, we didn't even get to that point.
1: Oh, okay. So, Roz, let's say rubber ducky.
2: Shut up.
1: Bear.
2: I don't want to have this conversation.
5: You're a rubber ducky.
1: Nah, he's a gummy bear
2: Shut
1: for
2: up,
1: sure.
2: Shut up, all of you. Stop it. Shem, and then Shem's definitely a gummy bear, though.
1: Yeah. We can all agree on that.
2: Right? I think we can all agree. Shem is definitely a gummy bear.
1: Next DM, please, Chloe.
3: Amy says, so we all know how old each of you are. Yes, even you, Mocha.
1: Young.
3: But how old do you guys think you are in spirit? In other words, how old do you think you come across to others?
5: Oh, 18.
1: what?
5: I think I have an inner twink.
2: No.
3: But what? I don't know if it's 18.
2: No, it's how old do you come off? Do you think that you come off to other people?
5: I think childish, so I'd say 18.
2: I would say, I would say
1: 52.
5: Okay, 19 maybe.
2: No. I would say that if people do think, and you said it right, Maury, I think that if people do think that you seem younger than what you are, it would be for childish reasons.
5: Exactly. That's what I'm saying.
2: No. I don't mean childish reasons as in you have a childlike quality to you. I mean childish reasons where somebody would look at you and go, wow, that is extremely childish.
1: Mm. Like, you're very immature.
5: So 50?
1: Roz, what's your answer?
2: I don't know. Like, 30?
1: Okay. Sure. I agree with that.
2: Settle on 30?
1: Oh, Chloe.
3: I don't
1: why
3: think
1: are you shaking
3: so.
1: Your head
3: no? I don't like, think so.
1: Well, you give a look on your face like somebody
3: you guys
1: farted.
3: Talk, like, historically. Like, you guys are, like, historical.
2: Talk historically.
3: That's like 100 at best.
1: Damn. Wow.
2: Yeah, but that could also be somebody who's 25 who just read a book.
1: Well, it's a diss to you, Chloe, because you're only 24. When was the last book you read?
3: Not right? for a while.
2: No. Thank you.
3: Not for a while.
2: Yeah.
1: So you and Maury are lumped
2: you
1: in.
2: You sound like you read.
1: You and Maury are lumped into the same
2: okay,
1: category.
2: So me and Maury sure. are, what, 50? Yeah. Let's okay. go. We're going 50?
5: Fine.
2: Yeah, fine. Okay.
1: Shem, what about you, dog?
6: I actually think I'm pretty age appropriate. I'm 38. I think that suits me. Age appropriate.
2: Nah, I would say 30. I just go with 30.
3: I think a little bit younger. Yeah, right. Yeah.
6: 30 it is.
2: Just go with 30.
6: I'll take
1: Chloe,
6: it.
1: What about you? What's your answer?
3: I
5: think Chloe's
3: like...
5: inner spirit's older.
2: I agree with you.
3: Really?
2: That. Yeah. I think that you would come. I think that you give older than you are. So
3: okay.
2: So you're how old again?
3: 24.
2: Okay. So I would say spirit, you're giving like 30.
3: Yeah,
2: right.
3: Okay.
2: I would say looks wise. Probably the same.

0: Oh. You think I look older?
1: Bruh, shit, don't like that.
0: You're, I get ID'd every time I go to the liquor store. They think
2: that's because they legally have to.
0: You no, I don't look 30.
3: I just rubber ducked her.
4: Yep.
2: Jesus.
4: Hold on, Chloe. Let's get you out of this situation. Next DM, one more, please.

0: Montu asks, oh God, what is the first thing you dry after stepping out of the shower?
1: I dry while I'm still in the shower. Like, I shut the water off. I stay in the shower. It goes, head down. It goes hair, then face, then body and arms, and then everything down below. And with the feet.
2: I do hair, and then I wipe it down my face.
1: Yep.
2: And then crotch, and then legs, and then back, then arms and armpits.
1: Okay.
0: Okay.
1: Maury.
3: So, I mean, when I step out, my bottom of my feet dry on the mat.
2: Sure.
3: But I go with the towel, I go hair.
2: Yeah.
3: I go right arm, left arm, body.
2: Yeah.
3: Privates, leg, back.
1: What about your face?
0: He's like your face.
3: Oh, I guess hair and... I'm counting hair and faces as sort of the same thing, because it's all like...
1: Oh, okay.
2: We do too when we look at you. That's not even funny, but it was, right?
0: Yeah. I believe it's face first because I have to get the water out of like my eyelashes because it gets stuck in my lash extension. So I have to make sure I can see. Then my hair, I put it in a towel. And then I would say my arms, like upper body, and then my lower body.
1: Okay. Gotcha. Shemmy?
4: I don't do face first. Again, I don't do hair first because I don't really have much hair and it doesn't really get in the way. So I definitely do back first, like upper body first, lower body. And then I go to my hair if I need to. That's last.
2: Interesting.
4: Yeah.
0: Huh.
4: Interesting.
1: Just like a gummy bear does.
2: Yeah.
1: Thank you, everyone, for all of your DMs. We'll do this again. Thanks so much, Chloe.
0: Thank you.
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1: Take it back in the day. Like back in the day. Like Victoria and British days.
2: That far back in the day.
1: During the 19th century, especially throughout the Victorian era.
3: So your guys' era.
1: 1837 to 1901. Remember, you were still on probation, Chloe.
3: Oh.
1: English slang took a life of its own. Phrases appeared in newspapers. These phrases I'm going to read to you, by the way. Phrases that I'm going to read to you appeared in newspapers, street talk, and popular dictionaries of the time, reflecting a society bursting with industrial change, rigid manners, and surprisingly playful language. Many of these expressions were documented in period glossaries and later preserved by language historians who studied how everyday Britons actually spoke beyond formal writing. Like a giggle mug.
2: What's that?
1: Means to be always smiling.
2: I gotcha. Okay.
1: Bitch the pot. Means to pour the tea.
2: Oh.
4: Wow.
2: Really, eh?
1: Yeah.
2: Like B-I-T-C-H?
1: Yeah. Bitch the pot.
2: Yeah?
1: Uh-huh.
2: Oh, I'm going to start using that.
1: Means to pour the tea. You going to say that to Catherine?
2: Bitch the pot.
3: That would not end well.
4: I'm going to land that way, bro.
1: Yeah. Can you try that? Record it. Play Catherine's reaction on the show.
2: Yeah, yeah. Next, look at you, bitch. The pod. What it means pouring the tea, baby.
4: Yeah, that's gonna go well.
1: Temporary sadness. They would say that you got the morbs.
2: Okay, I'm sure that is a reference to something.
1: Tight as a boiled owl means that a person is drunk.
3: Tight as a boiled owl.
1: Yeah. Poked up means that you are embarrassed. Cupid's kettle drums was slang for a woman's breasts.
2: Oh, Cupid's kettle drums.
1: Uh-huh.
4: Oh my gosh.
2: Interesting.
1: Are you putting that in the...
2: Cupid's kettle drums.
1: In your alpha male at home?
2: Yeah, I'm trying to think of like a way to work that in.
1: If you are unwell...
2: Oh no.
1: If you are unwell, and being the slang for that back in the Victorian days, not up to dick.
3: Is that real?
2: Oh, that you could actually combine a couple of those. Like if you're talking herbal, like you could say, could you bitch the pot because I'm not up for dick.
1: No, up to dick.
2: Oh, I'm not up to dick. Right?
4: Man.
1: Yeah, not four, two. Not up to dick.
2: Yeah.
1: It means you are unwell.
2: Oh, gosh. There was just a story where didn't they have this problem on Bridgerton? Where on Bridgerton, they didn't want...

0: they didn't want to use the word orgasm. So they had to, because they thought it just sounded weird coming from those characters. So they went with pinnacle.
1: That's the word they use?
0: Yeah, apparently. Yeah. Yeah.
2: I'm about to pinnacle.
0: No, not like that. No. It is the pinnacle.
2: Oh. Yes.
0: Like when you get to the pinnacle, not I'm about to pinnacle.
1: Oh, my God. Oh, well, look. Sorry. I'm tight as a boiled owl right now, guys.
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0: 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Roz and Mocha's Fix My Life.
1: What advice can you guys give me?
2: Okay, so my question is...
0: Got a problem you can't fix? Roz and Mocha got you.
3: Yes, Avi, what's up? It's Roz and Mocha.
4: What's up, guys?
3: What's going on? Why are you on FML today?
4: If the spark is gone, how do you get the thrills back?
5: If the spark is gone, how do you get the thrill back?
3: Damn, relationship problems.
5: Damn, you wrote us this. Hey, Roz and Mocha, Fix My Life. How do I find the motivation to continue watching? WWE now that my favorite wrestler John Cena has retired. I have not watched a single show since December 13th, 2025, and with WrestleMania right around the corner, I need your help.
3: Yo, are you trolling, man? Because you know Shem and I are big wrestling fans.
4: I'm a big wrestling fan too, man. So this is like serious things.
3: Okay. That's still real to me, damn it.
5: So you lost your spark for WWE, right?
4: That's right.
3: Okay. No, it's just like when Shawn Michaels lost his smile and had to give him the title back in the day.
5: Okay, so what happened? Talk us through this. John Cena was your favorite wrestler, and then he retired, and you had just built up all this emotion, everything else, that now it just doesn't feel right?
4: Yeah, it's not just that it doesn't feel right, man. There's no motivation anymore. Like, when John Cena left a few years ago to shoot movies, like, even for that couple of years, I did not watch anything. I did not even go to any shows.
3: So you are a John Cena fan more than you are a wrestling fan?
4: Yeah, I would say that. But, like, I like the old school wrestlers. Like, during the era of John Cena, Randy Orton, CM Punk, you know.
3: Man, why don't you just, I don't know, go on YouTube and watch all the classic stuff. Like, don't worry about any of the new stuff that's happening. Although some of the new stuff is, you're not missing much. It's kind of ass right now.
4: I know. Like, I got back into wrestling when I heard you guys talking about Cody Rhodes' storyline and how good that was. Yeah. So I was hoping you had some more, like, pointers or motivations or something to get me back in.
5: I sort of felt the way you do about wrestling at the with Marvel. When Endgame finished and that was the end of it, I was done.
3: That was it for you.
5: That was it for me.
3: It was like the perfect ending?
5: And I haven't got on any of the new things since.
3: Yeah.
5: To me, that was the end. It was everything that I was emotionally attached to. If it continues on without me, it continues on without me.
3: Like, the post-Endgame movies, I would say that really delivered at that same level. At least for me, I enjoyed all the Spider-Man movies.
5: You did. I didn't even see them.
3: I enjoyed the third Guardians of the Galaxy.
5: I did see that. Yeah, right.
3: Eternals.
4: Deadpool and Wolverine.
3: Did not like that. Deadpool, Wolverine, I enjoyed. There's only like a handful of movies that I enjoyed.
5: But I lost my spark. I'm like Avi. I lost my spark.
3: No, you're like Shawn Michaels. You lost your smile.
5: You're right. I lost my smile. Is there any way that you think that you, like, do you almost feel if you were rooting for a new wrestler that it would somehow be a betrayal to John Cena?
4: Oh, not at all.
5: No? Okay.
4: I just need that new wrestler. Like, CM Punk was my guy too, but like him versus Roman Reigns is not even like a proper storyline to me.
5: Okay.
3: So you do know what's going on?
4: Yeah, I see it on socials, and I hear you and Shem talk about it on the show sometimes.
5: Okay. Is there any way that you could decide on who your new favorite wrestler, like the guy you're going to cheer for on with us right now?
4: Yeah, we can do that.
5: Okay, who do you think? Who do you and no.

0: nobody's asking you to love a guy the same way you love John Cena, right? Nobody's asking for that. That's impossible. But if there was somebody that, that you feel could maybe drag you back into the world of WWE, who is that wrestler?
1: It would have to be the OTC, Roman Reigns.
2: Oh, there you go. Yo, what about friggin' Jey Uso? Yeet!
1: He's my fun. Kid loves Jey Uso, but yeah. He's right. Overrated.
2: Hey, I don't know if you saw Monday Night Raw, but things like, I guess they went off script between CM Punk and Roman Reigns. And
1: yeah, I saw it on YouTube.
2: Oh, see, you know what's going on. Anyway, CM Punk said to Roman Reigns, because they're fighting at WrestleMania, mm-hmm. and Roman Reigns' father passed away recently, right? Mm-hmm.
1: Yeah.
2: And CM Punk said, I'm going to bury you right next to your dad.
0: Oh, damn.
2: Yeah.
3: Now I'm going to bury you, and then you won't be all alone anymore, because I'm going to bury you next to your father.
0: Wow.
1: Yeah. That was
2: like off script.
0: Yeah.
2: And Triple H, who's the big boss over there, wasn't happy.
0: Yeah.
2: Anyway.
0: Interesting.
2: So yeah, there you go. You got
0: sick
2: your guy.
0: Burn, though.
2: So you got your guy. Go cheer for Roman Reigns. Go enjoy the two-night WrestleMania next month, man.
1: Coming up. Yeah. All right. Will do. Thanks, guys.
2: All right, man. Later.
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1: We've been getting a lot of vented moments lately.
2: Calm down. Time to get it off the chest right now. Maybe you should talk about your problems.

0: Caller, are you there?
1: Hi, how are you?
0: Good, how are you?
1: I'm good, thank you.
0: All right, so this is, of course, Vented Moments, the part of the show where you get to just go off, say whatever it is that's been on your mind, that's been bothering you, that maybe you can't share with people in your life or your friends or coworkers, or it's about them, and you want to just be relieved of all this information. So we got the platform here on the Roz and Mocha Show. You can say your name if you want. You don't have to.
1: I'll just keep it anonymous.
2: Oh.
0: Okay, I love these. Go ahead.
1: Well, the one thing I'm just really sick and tired and just absolutely fed up with is lack of common courtesy and spatial awareness within the city. Mm. People pushing past you to get on the bus. The bus isn't going to go anywhere. It's not the subway. It's going to wait for everybody to get on. And then once you get on, everyone just stays at the front. No one moves to the back. And then the whole bus in the back is empty and no one can get by at the front. They don't always open the back doors anymore, so you can't get on the back. That's my first one. The second one is I deal with that in the morning to go to work and on the way home. And then I get home to a building that has elevators and the same thing happens. Everyone's like in the lobby and pushing past you and trying to get on. And we're all getting to the same place. Like they're not, it's not just one elevator a day. There's going to be more. And people just, I don't know. There's no common courtesy and no politeness anymore in the city, I find, when it comes to this.
2: Can I ask you a question?
1: Absolutely.
2: Because I thought about this the other day. I was in an elevator, crowded elevator, right? Mm-hmm. When you get on a crowded elevator that is going to stop at multiple floors,
0: okay? Mm-hmm.
2: Okay. As it starts to disperse, as people start getting off on more and more floors and there's fewer people in the elevator, if when the elevator is down to like three people, but you're three people that were all clustered together standing on the same side when there was a larger group in there, should you move and start spreading out within the elevator until you get to your floor?
0: Yes.
2: You should.
1: Yeah.
2: Oh, see, because I didn't.
0: Wait, what? So you just stayed with the cluster?
2: Yep.
0: Why?
2: Because I was there.
0: No, but there's space in the elevator.
2: But what am
0: man.
2: I going to walk 4 feet to the other side of the elevator? No.
0: Yes.
2: No.
1: I think it depends on the size of the elevator.
2: No. I'm not moving.
0: So if you're shoulder to shoulder with someone, as soon as you get on that elevator.
2: I was leaning against the wall and it was two people who were clearly together.
3: So you're the problem.
2: I'm not the problem. How am I the problem?
0: Wait. So you're in the elevator and you're leaning against a wall.
2: Yeah, I'm like my back's to the wall.
0: Huh.
2: And they
0: didn't move?
2: No.
0: See, I think in that situation, if you have a wall on your side or behind,
2: yeah.
0: I think if another person is like right up on you,
2: yeah.
0: That person should move.
2: Yeah. Well, we all got on together at the same time.
0: Oh, so it felt like a road trip.
2: Yeah, we all got on ground, uh-huh. And then I had to go to a very high floor, and it just slowly started emptying out. It slowly started emptying out as it went up. And then the two people
0: started getting off, and the workers, the employees.
2: And the two people beside me stayed. Like, they didn't move, and I didn't move. But it was a big elevator, too. Like, there was lots of space. And I was just right there with them for the whole ride.
0: I think they should have moved.
3: Yeah.
0: Because if you would have moved from your spot, it would have made it seem like you had a problem with them.
2: Yeah, or I'm just like what this lady wants, where I'm just giving them more space. Like I'm opening up the room by not crowding them.
0: I guess.
2: But yeah, I'm not moving. If you're right beside me, like if our arms are touching in a crowded elevator and then it's just down to the two of us, I'm not moving.
0: What? Oh, no.
2: That's
0: weird,
3: man. Problem.
0: Yeah.
4: You're a couple now.
2: Yeah.
4: Or a throuple.
2: Yeah.
0: Do you feel better now that you got that off your chest?
1: Yes, thank you so much.
0: Okay, and overall, the message to people right across the country, whether they're in elevators or using public transit, is what?
1: Is just be aware that there's other people except you. There's other people that need to get to where they're going. It's not all about you.
2: Yeah, I agree. Yeah. I agree with that.
0: So, move your ass.
1: Have a great day.
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1: I saw Chloe over the weekend riding a mechanical bull at a country bar.
2: Yes.
3: How was that?
2: Huh?
3: How was that?
2: It was so fun.
3: How'd you wind up on mechanical bull? Alcohol?
2: Yes. Lots of it.
1: Okay, so how much by the time, because I have the audio here, oh. Chloe on the mechanical bull. How many drinks deep?

0: huge waiver.
1: Yeah.
0: It's like 10 pages on an iPad and you have to sign
2: it. Is that even legal when you're 8 drinks in, though?
0: I couldn't even see it properly.
3: So you're standing there. You're obviously reading all 10 pages.
0: Totally. Yeah. Of legal jargon, right? Yeah.
3: Could you remember what any of that legal stuff said?
0: Oh, it's probably like, if you die on this bowl. Like,
3: you just scrolled until you could sign your name at the bottom, right?
2: Okay, so you waited too long. It's the end of the night. You're waiting in line for the mechanical bowl. You've signed 10 pages of release forms while drunk.
0: Yep.
2: and then what? You go up?
0: I go up and I get on the bowl and then the person pushes a button.
2: How thick is the padding around the bowl? Like if you fall off, like how thick is that padding?
0: It's like a bouncy castle.
2: Oh, okay.
0: Like it's super, like you're, it's very hard to get super injured.
3: So before I play this audio.
2: Yes.
3: You're watching obviously other people.
0: Yeah.
3: And are you in your mind strategizing? You're like, I know how I'm gonna like ride this bull.
0: Yeah, so everyone that went on before me literally lasted 5 seconds.
2: Yeah.
0: So I was like, oh, I'm going to be so much better than them. Like,
2: okay. Huh. So, yeah, because it's human nature, right? You analyze their flaws on something you've never done before.
3: Technique.
2: Yeah, you got it all mapped out in your head before.
3: So Chloe passes her phone to her friend. What's your friend's name?
0: Kyle.
3: To give commentary.
4: Only be mad at yourself. Only be mad at yourself. No.
3: So Chloe lasted 11.4 seconds.
0: I thought I would do better.
3: Like being a Calgary girl, this is the first time you've never gotten on a.
0: No, I have multiple times.
3: Oh, you have. Oh, okay. Okay.
0: Yeah. And I still did bad.
2: Multiple times.
0: Yeah.
2: Like, you do this in gym class? In junior high?
0: Oh, I wish. No.
4: Only be mad at yourself. Only be mad at yourself.
5: Roz and Mocha.
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2: Happy Canada Day. Oh my goodness. Beautiful day outside. Okay, it's a little bit on the sort of crispy heat, if you will, but awesome nonetheless. Hope you're having a fantabulous Canada Day. Hey, this is Lou. I'm here trying to get you to win $1,000 with Om's the Word. This particular celebrity's has been catching a lot of yous out lately, but maybe we can change that. If you want a chance at getting in on

0: The action, all you got to do is text me the keyword of the hour, and that keyword is what else? 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Text it to 925-555. If I bring you on the air and you guess the celebrity correctly, $1,000 on this lovely Canada Day. 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
3: Hey, this is Lou. I've got Josel on the line here to play Om's the Word for $1,000. Josel, happy Canada Day.
4: Happy Canada Day.
3: What are you doing right now?
4: I'm actually on the way to on a farm with my family.
3: You're on a farm?
4: Yeah, we're on the way there.
3: Oh, you're on the way there. Okay, I was going to say, describe the scenery for me.
4: Yeah, I know. Well, right now we're in traffic. There's an accident.
3: Oh, okay. I hope it wasn't a serious one. Anyway, Josel, ready to go?
4: Okay.
3: Let's do it. All right, Josel, $1,000. That's what you can win right now on your way to a farm. What would you spend it on if you won it with me?
4: Probably for my children.
3: I can hear somebody in the background.
4: That's my son, yeah.
3: What's his name? Give him a shout out on the air.
4: His name's Hezekiah.
3: Hezekiah, okay.
4: Yeah, and I have a daughter on the way.
3: Congrats. All
4: right. Thank you.
3: Here is that celebrity's
5: Dumb.
3: Who do you think it is?
4: I'm gonna guess Shia LaBeouf.
3: Wow, very out of the box kind of guess. What made you say Shia LaBeouf?
4: My whole family, we all hear it, so we're kind of guessing it. So I went with it.
3: Fair enough. Is it Shia LaBeouf for $1,000? Josel?
4: Oh my God!
3: I'm so
4: That's
3: sorry.
4: Okay.
3: It's not him, but you know what? I can hear it. I can definitely hear it.
4: That's all right. Thank you so much.
1: Don't worry. You didn't miss your chance.
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1: 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On a

0: this. Born in London, Ontario, he has his own Timbits, his own jersey, and a lot of awards and number one songs. We proudly stay Beliebers, and baby, we're not sorry about it.
1: Hey, this is Justin Bieber.
0: Today, we celebrate Justin Bieber. 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
2: Just because it's Canada Day doesn't mean we still don't want to give you that $1,000 for Om's the Word. 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Same keyword of the hour, and that is, of course, Canada. Text it to 925-555 if I bring you on the air, and you can figure out who the celebrity who said this is, $1,000. And here's his
3: Dumb.
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3: Hello?
4: Yeah, hi, this is Luke calling from Kiss 92.5. Who am I speaking to?
3: No way.
4: Yes way.
3: Oh my gosh, that's crazy.
4: Might get a whole lot crazier if you win $1,000.
3: Yeah, that'd be awesome.
4: What's your name?
3: Montana.
4: Montana. Ooh, nice name.
3: Thank you very much.
4: So, Montana, what are you doing right now?
3: I'm driving to my in-laws' house with my kids.
4: Okay, what are your kids' names? Give them a shout-out on the air.
3: Raina and Miles.
4: All right, Montana, ready to go?
3: I'm ready.
4: Let's do it. All right, Montana,
3: $1,000. Yes.
4: That's yes. What you can win with me right here, right now. What would you spend it on?
3: I don't know, probably something for my kids. A little summer getaway, maybe.
4: Nice. Okay. Sounds like a plan. Here is that celebrity's for you.
5: Dumb.
4: Is that good or do you need to hear it again?
3: No, that's good.
4: Who do you think it is?
3: I think it's Zac Efron.
4: Zac Efron. Okay.
3: Yeah.
4: Ooh, what made you say Zac Efron?
3: I had a huge crush on him when I was a kid, so I think I just know that it's him. I don't know. We'll see, I guess.
4: It does sound like Zac Efron. You're absolutely right. But does it sound like him enough for it to be him? That's the question.
3: That is.
4: Montana! No!
3: That's
4: I'm so
3: okay.
4: Sorry. Great answer. Nobody said Zac Efron before, so at least you got that.
3: Thanks, Lou. See you. Happy Canada Day.
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1: It has come to my attention that this particular celebrity with his is proving to be quite difficult. And for that reason, I am willing to give out a hint. And that hint is going to really give it away. However, I don't want to just give out the hint. I want to see how many of yous out there actually want me to give out a hint. Because a lot of people say, no, I want to solve it myself. So if I get enough people, and by enough, I mean 1,000 texts, to 925555 saying the word hint, I will give out a hint. Until then, we're going to play the word without a hint until I get 1,000 texts saying hint. And the number is 925555, but you already knew that. So with that, stick around. The word coming up next.

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2: Remember, if you want me to give out a hint for Ums the Word, just text me the word hint, H-I-N-T, to 925-555. 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If you want to take a stab at guessing who the celebrity's is, text me. And if I bring you on the air, you will get a chance to do just that. 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
4: 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Tim Carroll here, Artistic Director of the Shaw Festival in Niagara-on-the-Lake. I want to tell you about our musical this year. We're doing the amazing Funny Girl. It's the musical that launched the career of Barbara Streisand, and when you come down, you'll see why. It's wonderful music, hilarious.

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0: are within reach. 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
7: Let's go to the beach, each, let's go get a wave. 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
2: Hey, this is Lou. I've got Neil on the line here to play Om's the Word for $1,000. Neil, what are you doing right now?
3: I'm just waiting to get into the pool.
2: Waiting to get into the pool. Is there like a line?
3: Well, waiting for my dog to calm down first before I go into the pool.
2: Ah, okay. I was like, why are you waiting? Why don't you just get in? It's a good thing I caught you before you jumped in.
3: Exactly, right? Or you could have joined, I guess.
2: All right, why not? So, Neil, ready to go?
3: Absolutely.
2: Let's do it. All right, Neil, $1,000. That's what you can win with me right here, right now, on this Canada Day. Happy Canada Day, by the way.
3: Absolutely. Same to you.
2: What would you spend it on if you want it with me today?
3: Pool toys, probably.
2: Pool toys. Okay. Very cool. Hey, I like that. You're keeping it within the subject matter.
3: Absolutely.
2: So, Neil, here is that celebrity's
4: Dumb.
2: Is that good, or do you need to hear it again?
3: Yeah, that's good.
2: Excellent. Who do you think it is?
3: Is it Kawhi Leonard?
2: What made you say that?
3: He's been in the news quite often, actually. So just made sense that it could potentially be him.
2: Kawhi Leonard. Great, great guess. But is it great enough for $1,000?
3: Let's hope so.
2: Neil! No!
3: No.
2: I'm sorry. As awesome as your guess is. And, deductive thinking skills, top notch. It's not Kawhi Leonard.
3: All right, that's okay.
0: Don't worry, you didn't miss your chance.
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0: 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It's Canada Day on KISS. Born in Timmins, Ontario, he first rained down on us with millions of plays from his first single and won Breakthrough Artist at the 2023 Juno Awards. We don't think his flowers need rain because the love we show him is for keeps.
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2: Hey, this is Lou. Happy Canada Day. It has come to my attention that this particular celebrity with his is proving to be quite difficult. And for that reason, I am willing to give out a hint. And that hint is going to really give it away. However, I don't want to just give out the hint. I want to see how many of yous out there actually want me to give out a hint. Because a lot of people say, no, I want to solve it myself. So if I get enough people, and by enough, I mean 1,000 texts, to 925-555 saying the word hint, I will give out a hint. Until then, we're going to play Ums the Word without a hint until I get 1,000 texts saying hint. And by the way, we're over halfway there. I got about 532 at the moment. If we reach 1,000 by the end of my show, which is 5 o'clock, I will give out a hint. So shoot me a text saying the word hint, H-I-N-T. Come on, we're almost there.
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1: Oh, it's Ums the Word Secret Play. 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

0: Kiss. Born in Toronto, Ontario, he's won so many awards that we can't feel our face just thinking about it. A singer and an actor, he's Canada's very own star boy. And man, has he earned it.
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8: Hello?
9: Yeah, hi, this is Lou calling from KISS 92.5. Who am I speaking to?
8: Hello?
9: This is not the same person who answered. Who's this?
8: Hi, this is Andre.
9: Are you the one who texted?
8: So my wife did, but she just handed me the phone.
9: She's like, here, you take care of it.
8: Yeah.
9: So, Andre, what are you doing right now, other than, speaking on behalf of your wife?
8: We're watching the England and Congo game, and we just got out of the pool eating some lunch.
9: And who's we?
8: I'm here with my two girls, Lorelai and Scarlett.
9: Very cool, Andre. You just gave me the entire, scene. I like that.
8: Yep.
9: Andre, ready to go?
8: Yes, I am.
9: Let's do it. Okay, Andre, how's about $1,000 to go with that amazing atmosphere you're living right now?
8: Oh, that would be amazing.
9: What would you spend it on if you want it with me?
8: Well, I have to give some to my wife because she got the call.
9: Okay.
8: And I don't know, maybe we'll spend it on a nice summer vacation.
9: Very cool. What's your wife's name, by the way?
8: Samina.
9: Samina, okay. Andre, here is that celebrity's
10: Dumb.
9: Is that good or do you need to hear it again?
8: Yeah, that's good. That's good.
9: Okay, who do you think?
8: Sounds like there's a little bit of an accent behind it, so I think I'm going to go with Sean Paul.
9: Sean Paul! That's who you're going for?
8: Yes, I am.
9: Okay. I actually met him. He's a lovely guy. Lovely guy.
8: Yeah, I heard he used to play polo.
9: Oh, like on a horse and stuff?
8: No, like water polo.
9: Oh, water polo. My mind went to the Game of Kings. Okay. So, is it Sean Paul for $1,000? Andre! No!
8: Oh.
9: I'm sorry. Great answer, though. Great answer, right. But it's not him.
8: Thanks for calling, Lou.
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2: Hey, this is Lou. Happy Canada Day. It has come to my attention that this particular celebrity with his is proving to be quite difficult. And for that reason, I am willing to give out a hint. And that hint is going to really give it away. However, I don't want to just give out the hint. I want to see how many of yous out there actually want me to give out a hint. Because a lot of people say, no, I want to solve it myself. So, if I get enough people, and by enough, I mean 1,000 texts, to 925555 saying the word hint, I will give out a hint. Until then, we're going to play Ums the Word without a hint. And by the way, we're almost there. Currently, I have 894 texts. We got to reach 1,000, and then I'll give a hint. So shoot me a text saying the word hint, H-I-N-T. Come on, we're almost there. Let's do it.
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2: Oh my goodness gracious, we did it. We did it. Well, you did it. I didn't do it. You did it. Hey, this is Lou, and earlier I was saying that I'm ready to give out a hint for Om's the Word, but I want to see who actually wants a hint. So if I reach 1,000 texts from you saying the word hint, I will give out a hint, and we have done that feat. So far, it's at 1,076 at the moment. So yeah, I'm going to keep my word. It's over 1,000. Here's the hint for that Om's the Word celebrity. Generally speaking, he's quite a happy guy. That's all I'm going to say. Do with it what you will. In the meantime, here's the keyword of the hour that you text to 925555 if you want to participate. And the keyword is party, P-A-R-T. Why? Because I gotta. Text me party. If you can guess the celebrity with this hint, you walk away with $1,000. And here's that celebrity's There you go. Text me the keyword party, P-A-R-T-Y, to 925555. Good luck.
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9: Yeah.
8: I should get Will to use it for his cholesterol.
9: Mom, my tummy hurts.
8: Yeah? Don't worry. We'll use Maple.
9: Yeah.
8: Health, yeah.
9: Yeah.
10: Maple. 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
2: Hey, this is Lou. Happy Canada Day. And I've got Tina on the line here to play Elms the Word for $1,000. Tina, we got 1,000 texts saying the word hint. That's why I gave out a hint regarding this particular celebrity.
3: Awesome. The 50 that I sent helped, I hope.
2: Absolutely. And here it is. The celebrity is generally a happy guy.
3: Perfect.
2: Now with that, are you ready to go?
3: I'm ready.
4: Let's do it.
2: Okay, Tina, $1,000. That's what you're playing for right here, right now. What would you spend it on if you won it?
3: You know what? Probably a spa day or something for me.
2: Ooh, a nice self-pampering.
3: Maybe a bill, too.
2: Bill and a spa day. Practicality and pampering. I like
3: that. Exactly. That's the boat.
2: There you go. Remember the clue? Here is that celebrity's
4: Dumb.
2: Who do you think it is?
3: So I'm going with Pharrell Williams.
2: Why are you going with Pharrell Williams?
3: I had a different answer for sure, but the clue was he has a song with Happy in it called Happy, I believe. So that's where my head went when you said generally a happy person.
2: Oh, are you talking about the song, the 'cause I'm happy, glad along,
3: without
2: a roof?
3: Yeah, that's the one. It didn't go with my first guess, so I don't know. That's just where I'm going.
2: So you got happy based on a song sung by Pharrell Williams, and therefore you're assuming it's Pharrell Williams.
3: The only other guess was my dad used to be called Happy, so I couldn't guess him, so I have to do a celebrity.
2: Well, Tina, it's actually your dad. Whoa!
3: Yeah, it's my dad.
2: But you know what? Deductive thinking, that's good.
3: Yeah.
2: Does it sound like Pharrell Williams, actually?
4: Dumb.
3: It doesn't. None of them have sounded like them, so I'm just...
2: And you know what? It's good. It's a good train of thought.
3: Yeah.
2: But is it Pharrell Williams for $1,000? I gotta go through the motions. You know that, right?
3: I know.
2: Tina! You're absolutely correct. You just won $1,000.
3: No! No!
2: You got it. It is Pharrell Williams.
3: Oh, my God.
2: How do you feel?
3: Happy Canada Day.
2: Yep.
3: That's awesome. Thank you.
2: Oh, you're very welcome. God, I had to get you to sweat a little bit there, right?
3: I know. You did. Oh, my God.
2: All right. Tina, is the full quote from Pharrell.
4: You did Rock the Bells.
2: Mm-hmm. There you go.
3: There we go. That's awesome.
2: So,
3: thank you so much.
0: It's Lou Attia on KISS.

0: Oh, what a great tune there, Pharrell Williams and Happy. Hey, this is Lou hanging out with you today. And Pharrell Williams was the celebrity who had the that was catching all yous out. I gave out the clue earlier that that celebrity is generally a happy guy. And the first caller, Tina, got it correct, won $1,000. Don't worry, a brand new celebrity coming up and your chance to win $1,000 in the next hour. Happy Canada Day.
1: Don't worry, you didn't miss your chance.
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2: Got our very own Dammit Maury from the Roz and Mocha Show. He's out and about on this lovely Canada Day. Maury, what's going on?
3: Happy Canada Day. What's going on? When you want to celebrate Canada Day, where's the best place to do that? How about the nation's capital? So let's celebrate Canada by finding out how well people on Canada Day know Canada. Happy Canada Day. Canada Day. How old is Canada today?
4: Oh my goodness. 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
2: Hey, this is Lou hanging out with you today, and here's what happened earlier. Does it sound like Pharrell Williams, actually?
3: Dumb.
4: It doesn't. None of them have sounded like them, so I'm just...
2: And you know what? It's good. It's a good train of thought.
4: Yeah.
2: But is it Pharrell Williams for $1,000? I gotta go through the motions. You know that, right?
4: I know.
2: Tina! You're absolutely correct. You just won $1,000.
4: No! No!
2: You got it. It is Pharrell Williams.
4: Oh, my God.
2: How do you feel?
4: Happy Canada Day.
2: Yep.
4: That's awesome. Thank you.
2: Oh, you're very welcome. God, I had to get you to sweat a little bit there, right?
4: I know. You did. Oh, my God.
2: And there you have it. Big congrats to Tina, who guessed it was Pharrell Williams, and she just got $1,000. Don't worry, a brand new celebrity for Ums the Word coming right up.
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2: Oh, man, it's so great to get a winner for Ohm's the Word on Canada Day. Hey, this is Lou hanging out with you. If you missed it, big congrats to Tina, who guessed that our previous celebrity was that of Pharrell Williams. Of course, Tina walked away with $1,000. Got a brand new celebrity for you right now. Your chance to nab another $1,000. And here is that celebrity's There you go. If you think you know who it is, shoot me a text with the keyword of the hour, and that keyword is grill, G-R-I-L-L. Another word for barbecue, I guess. Text me grill, G-R-I-L-L, to 925-555. I bring you on there, and you can identify that new celebrity. $1,000 yours.
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2: Hey, this is Lou, and I've got Warren on the line here to take a shot at our brand new celebrities, and hopefully walk away with $1,000. Warren, what's going on?
3: Hey, man, wow, I didn't know I'd get called.
2: Oh, well, you got the call. There you go. You never know.
3: Awesome, awesome, man.
2: So, Warren, ready to go?
3: Yeah, awesome. Yeah, I'm ready.
2: Let's do it. All right, Warren, you're playing for $1,000. You are the first person to take a shot at guessing who this celebrity is. Now, what would you spend $1,000 on if you won it?
3: Just pay some bills and might book a small vacation.
2: Nice, okay. Here is this new celebrity's Is that good, or do you need to hear it again?
3: No, that's good.
2: Who do you think it is?
3: Is it Jennifer Lawrence?
2: Ooh, Jennifer Lawrence, great actor. Why did you say Jennifer Lawrence?
3: Just from previous interviews, just kind of sounds like that.
2: Okay. Is it Jennifer Lawrence for $1,000? Warren! I'm sorry, it's not Jennifer Lawrence,
3: again.
2: But a great guess nonetheless.
3: Awesome, thank you so much.
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0: 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It's Canada Day on Kiss. Born in Toronto, Ontario, he's won so many awards that we can't feel our face just thinking about it. A singer and an actor, he's Canada's very own star boy. And man, has he earned it.
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1: Ums the Word, secret play. Hey, this is Lou. Happy Canada Day. And if you missed it earlier, we got a winner for the previous celebrities. Tina nabbed the $1,000 by guessing it was Pharrell Williams. 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
2: Hey, this is Lou hanging out with you today on this lovely Canada Day. Happy Canada Day, by the way. I've got Chantel on the line here to play Ums the Word, the secret play, for $1,000. Chantel, what's going on?
3: I'm just actually out with my sister, nephew, and daughter.
2: Oh, wow. Sister, nephew, daughter. Okay. Full house then. So, Chantel, ready to go?
3: Yeah, sure.
2: Let's do it. Okay, Chantel, $1,000 up for grabs. What would you spend it on if you want it?
3: Probably my husband and kids.
2: Okay. Anything in particular or just general?
3: Yeah, just like maybe an outing or something.
2: Okay.
3: Yeah.
2: Here is this brand new celebrity's Who do you think it is?
3: Is it Rihanna?
2: Rihanna. Okay. What makes you say Rihanna?
3: I mean, I'm not 100% confident in that, but I feel like I hear a slight accent, but I'm...
2: Okay.
3: Yeah.
2: All right. Hey, it's as good a guess as any, really.
3: Yeah.
2: Is it Rihanna for $1,000? Chantel? No. I'm sorry it's not Rihanna, but a great guess nonetheless.
3: Yes, thank you so much.
0: This is Lou Atiyah on KISS. That's throwing it back.
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14: When the backdrops gotta give main character energy. 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When the cap simply cannot clash with her manicure. From graduations to prom parties. When it's gotta be right. 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

0: $1,000. And because of that, we have a brand new celebrity doing the rounds at the moment with their So here's another chance for you to win $1,000. Here's that new celebrity's There you go. If you think you know who it is or you have an idea, just shoot me the keyword of the hour, and that keyword is red. R-E-D. Isn't the color red? If I bring you on the air and you correctly identify the celebrity, I'm going to be giving away another $1,000 today. Hopefully to you. Again, the keyword is red. R-E-D. Shoot me a text. Good luck.
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2: Oh, man, what a busy Canada Day it's been. Well, at least here in the studio. Hey, this is Lou hanging out with you. Got a winner for Ums the Word in the 2 o'clock hour. Congrats to Tina, who guessed it was Pharrell Williams and walked away with a

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2: Hey, this is Lou hanging out with you, and I've got Nyla on the line here to play Om's the Word, the second celebrity of the day, because I gave out $1,000 earlier for Pharrell Williams to Tina, and now we have another one. Nyla, what are you doing right now?
3: I'm just at my grandparents' place.
2: Oh, at your grandparents' place. Okay, well, big hi to the grandparents. Now, let's get down to business. Om's the Word. Are you ready to go?
3: I am ready.
2: Let's do it. Nyla, you're playing for $1,000. That's what you can win with me right here, right now. What would you do with it if you won?
3: I don't know. I think I might go on vacation or something like that.
2: Nice. Where would you go on vacation?
3: I don't know. Somewhere hot. But not too hot. Like a nice island. It's really hot.
2: Somewhere hot. Oh my God. Just stay here.
3: Yeah, you might be right.
2: It's sizzling out there. Who would you take with you on said hot vacation?
3: I would probably take my parents and my brother.
2: Okay.
3: Yeah.
2: Let's see if we can get you that $1,000.

0: Here is that celebrity's Is that good or do you need to hear it again?
1: That's good. I think I have a guess.
0: Go for it.
1: Is it Lady Gaga?
0: What makes you say Lady Gaga?
1: I don't know. It just kind of sounds like her voice. Like, I feel like there's like a depth to the voice.
0: Yeah, I can sort of. Hear a Lady Gaga-ish raspiness to the voice. Okay, Lady Gaga it is. Is it correct for $1,000? Nyla! You are absolutely correct!
1: Oh my God! Thank you so much!
0: Congratulations, you just won yourself $1,000.
1: Thank you!
0: You're very welcome. It was indeed Lady Gaga. There you go. So you said you're going to take your folks and your brother on a vacation or something. I think you got to keep your word on that.
1: I think so.
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3: What's up? It's Ariana Grande.
2: 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Ariana Grande. Hate that I made you love me.

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2: Hey, this is Lou, and oh my goodness gracious, if you missed it earlier, throughout the show today, I had two winners for the Word. Tina in the 2 o'clock hour, who said it was Pharrell Williams, walked away with $1,000. And like, I don't know, 15 minutes ago, Nyla came on for our second celebrity with the Word. Here's what happened. What makes you say Lady Gaga?
3: I don't know. It just kind of sounds like her voice. Like, I feel like there's like a depth to the voice.
2: Yeah, I can sort of hear a Lady Gaga-ish raspiness to the voice. Okay, Lady Gaga it is. Is it correct for $1,000? Nyla! You are absolutely correct!
3: Oh my God! Thank you so much!
2: Congratulations, you just won yourself $1,000.
3: Thank you!
2: You're very welcome. It was indeed Lady Gaga. There you go. So you said you're going to take your folks and your brother on a vacation or something. I think you got to keep your word on that.
3: I think so.
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1: Hey, this is Lou. 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Happy Canada Day. 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
2: Happy Canada Day! It's Katie Stanners, and over the next hour, we're going to feature some of our favorite Canadian artists and hear from our Canadian guests like Nelly Furtado, Tate McRae, CB, Alex Samson, Preston Pablo, Tyler Shaw, Mike DeMiro, and some other special guests, too. It's going to be a lot of fun. Let's get into it. A perfect song for a Canadian. Sorry, one of Justin Bieber's most streamed songs to date with over 3 billion streams. The Biebs kicking off our Canada Day special of YouTube Hits.

Mission BC. That is Carly Rae Jepsen, Call Me Maybe. Went to number one in 47 countries, sold over 20 million copies worldwide, and scored two Grammy Award nominations, including Song of the Year. Happy Canada Day. My name is Katie Stanners, and we're going to hear from Nelly Furtado next. This year, she was inducted into the Canadian Music Hall of Fame at the

Junos this March. Sophia Camara also at the Junos this year. She was nominated for Breakthrough Artist of the Year and performed this song, Girls Like You. It's on the Canada Day edition of YouTube Hits.

0: Hey, it's Katie Stanners, and this is the Candidate edition of YouTube Hits. Nelly Furtado has been in the music industry for over 2 decades. Hey, it's Katie Stanners. Nelly Furtado, what would you say to a young artist just starting out in the industry? What words of advice?
1: You know, I really think that it's so important to, like, at least, like, know really what you want to say. You know what I mean? And, like, find that love and, like, just focus on that. So, like, if it's, like, songwriting and, like, you feel like your songs are really special and unique to you, then, like, focus on that craft. Focus on the craft first. Like, don't worry about all the noise. And to find people you trust. Like, to go, like, try to cultivate your gut instinct into, like, surrounding yourself with people who you trust, but always listen to your voice, you know? But don't be ignorant. Don't be ignorant that you think that you don't want to hear anybody else's advice, you know? So it's about a balance, I think. It's really about a balance. And I think it's about practice. I'm always telling my kids, practice makes permanent. And it's like, you just have to do it every day. Like, some of the best songwriters I know, they're great because they write songs every single day. Mm-hmm. No matter what. It's like they get up and have their smoothie and they go to their, like my friend Anjali, who helped me write Eat Your Man with Dom Dolla. Like, that's what she does. She gets up and goes and writes songs all day, every day. So it's really about the craft at the end of the day. It's about the passion. It's about

0: We talked earlier about Nelly Furtado getting inducted into the Canadian Music Hall of Fame earlier at the Junos. Well, our next guest was nominated this year for Indigenous Artists of the Year, CB.
1: Thank you for having me.
2: So I did read that CB is river in Cree. Is that correct?
1: It's river in Cree.
2: Aw, it's so beautiful.
1: Thank you.
2: What are three things that you want people to know about you?
1: So I am Inuit, which is the term we use to refer to ourselves. Cree is kind of like a giant umbrella term, but specifically I'm Inuit. I'm two-spirit, trans, non-binary, so I kind of live in the world of gender queerness, and I'm also a big auntie. I have 20 nephews and nieces, and all of them watch me make music, which is pretty sick.
2: Oh my gosh, 20 of them.
1: Yeah, I think it's 21. I'm not sure. I have to count again.
2: Oh my gosh, I love that. Okay, so let's talk about your new music, Don't Wake Me Up. Tell me about this track. It's great.
1: Thank you. This one, I was actually like kind of glad that it was going to be the last release on the EP, as we were releasing songs before the whole thing. Just because like it was very confronting to me to write this song, because I had originally written it in inspiration from like my parents' story and like their dynamic and witnessing them kind of struggle. And so as I was writing it, I realized that I was like I was living those same cycles that they were creating, like, and in doing so, like repeating them. And so it went from I'm writing this song as an observer to like, oh no, like I'm standing in the story too, because I'm living it. Well, that's why it was a little bit daunting, because I was like, oh man, like I am this

0: story now, you know? Like, it was just daunting is the right word, actually. So I was a little bit nervous for it to come out, but I loved the way it turned out. I love the way it sounds, and I love performing it. So I'm glad at least there's that consolation.
1: Yeah. Here is CB, Don't Wake Me Up on the Canada Day edition of YouTube Hits.

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0: Tate McRae with her first ever number one song in Canada, Greedy. She'll be joining the show later on. My name is Katie Stanners. Happy Canada Day. Joined with emerging Canadian artist Alex Sampson now. Where in Canada do you feel the most at home?
1: Where in Canada for the most? I mean, really, whenever I'm in Canada, I feel most at home. But when I'm home in my hometown, which is where I am right now, I feel the most at home. It's weird because, you know, I basically live in California now. But when I come home, I feel the nostalgia of growing up. I feel like I'm two different people, if that makes sense. But probably back in my hometown.
2: If someone has never visited Canada before, what place would you tell them that they absolutely need to see?
1: Vancouver. I think.

0: Oh, really? You're from Ontario, Vancouver?
1: Well, Ontario is gorgeous. You know, we have Niagara Falls. We have Toronto, which Toronto is like, you should definitely go to Toronto if you've never been to Canada before. It's basically like the New York City of Canada. But like, Vancouver's just gorgeous. You know, you have all the mountains. BC itself is just an incredible province. So it's gorgeous. I would say if for the scenery, all of Canada's great, but there's something about like Vancouver and BC that's just gorgeous. Being there on tour, I got to bike around, like, I don't know what it was called, but my friend Santi, who lives there, who's my photographer on tour, lives in Vancouver, and he took me around. We went biking around this, like, I don't even know what to call it. It was just beautiful is what it was.
0: Well, it's even like driving across a big bridge, and you're like, I'm driving over top of the ocean, but there's this city here, and there's mountains
1: like, there. Yeah,
0: I know. You can't beat Vancouver.
1: You can't. It's beautiful.
2: Okay, we're going to hear more from Alex Samson next, but first, here he is with his latest single, Misery. It's on Kiss.

0: Alex Samson, Misery on the Canada Day edition of YouTube Hits. Alex, who are some of your favorite Canadian artists?
1: Ooh, Sophia Kamara. She's great. I almost had her come on stage with me in Toronto. It didn't end up happening. She had to babysit. But she's amazing. I've been lucky enough to meet and write with Tyler Shaw. He was somebody that I loved listening to growing up and still do. Tyler's one of my favorites. Mariana Trench.
2: Oh, yeah.
1: Love Mariana Trench. I'm going for like the Canadians. You know,
2: yeah, heck yeah.
1: Justin Bieber. But, I love these almost underground Canadian artists that are so good, that deserve so much more love. But yeah, Justin Bieber obviously is one of my favorites.
2: Yeah, he's pretty good too.
1: This guy named Alex Samson's pretty cool.
2: We like him too.
1: We like him too. Obviously, you know, you got Alexander Stewart. He's great. But there's so many amazing Canadian artists that I think need to be given more love.
2: Yeah, more showcased. And final question for you, Alex: what makes you proud to be Canadian?
1: Dude, everything. I mean, have you been to Canada? It's gorgeous. I absolutely love it. You know, I think Canada has a perfect mixture of the seasons. You know, you have winter, you have all the seasons. You have winter, fall, summer, spring. You know, I think it's a place to be where you can appreciate everything. Because, you know, back in California, having sun every day, it's great. But honestly, when you get used to it, you can't really appreciate it.
0: Well said. Alex Samson, thanks so much for joining us to chat about Canada today. You did mention these guys as one of your favorites. It's Mariana Trench, Fallout on the Canada Day edition of YouTube Hits.

0: This is the Canada Day edition of YouTube Hits. BC artist Cameron Whitcomb having a huge year. He was one of the big winners at the Junos this year. He went into the night tied with Tate McRae and Justin Bieber for 5 nominations. He won Breakthrough Artist of the Year and Country Album of the Year. YouTube Hits caught up with him, and he actually told me that his whole American Idol experience humbled him, and he was actually afraid that he wasn't going to be able to make it in the music industry.
1: It was kind of crazy. Like, it was like 6 months of my life. And by the time I got kicked off, by the time I made it to that end round, I was like, I'm famous. I'll never have to work again. I'm famous. I just have no money, but I'm famous for sure. Sorely mistaken. I got home and then, you know, kind of, I don't know. It's embarrassing. It's really embarrassing because I was so shocked when I got sent home, and there was no music friends, no nothing, like, you know, didn't write songs, didn't play guitar. So I was just like trying to hold on to whatever I was doing. So I'd like dress up in my American Idol outfits and then go to the mall just to see if I could get recognized. Pathetic. Like, honestly, it was the worst. But it was cool, you know. I remember I was pretty depressed for a little bit. I was like, man, what do I even do? You know, I quit my job. And so, I don't know, I just started playing guitar and started writing songs and just tried my best. You know, I'd put together little shows and kind of manage myself and just posted every day and just really tried my best. And then I thought I failed too, because I did the whole summer and then I ran out of money and then I had to go back to work on the pipeline because I ran out of money and, you know, it was like I failed, but I don't know. I just kept working, just tried my best, you know, and kept writing songs about things that meant a lot to me, you know, it worked out.
0: It did indeed. Cameron Whitcomb, it's kind of had a full circle moment with him too. He got to go back onto American Idol this year and perform during the live finale. Here he is with Quitter. It's on Kiss.

0: 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Hey, it's Katie Stanners, and we have Tyler Shaw to chat with in just a few minutes.
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0: We have so many talented artists from Canada. Avril Lavigne, Girlfriend on the Canada Day edition of YouTube Hits. Hey, it's Katie Stanners and Tyler Shaw put new music out this year to radio for the first time in years. How does it feel having new music out for your fans?
1: It feels great. It really does. I was, I guess the last radio single would be With You, which is probably 2018, 2019. And that obviously did amazing things. People love the song still, which is great. So coming off of that and then celebrating my 10-year anniversary of my album, my debut album called Yesterday, it just made sense to like, let's start a whole new decade. Let's start fresh with a brand new radio single, brand new project, and give some new music to people. And totally. That's exactly what we're doing.
0: I love that. So, yeah, you've been in the music industry for over a decade.
1: Yeah.
0: Has your songwriting changed at all? Like,
1: for
0: the
1: sure.
0: way that you start? Yeah?
1: Oh, my God, for sure. You know, as you get older and you go through life and...

0: know about this track? What inspired it, and what should they know about it?
1: This track was written in, I live in Ottawa now, so I built the home studio about 2 years ago and started, you know, reaching out to local artists in Ottawa to write with, because there's inspiration everywhere, there's talent everywhere. And I was, before Ottawa, I was in Toronto for 10 years, so it was obviously an overload of artists and producers. But being in Ottawa, I wanted to get into the local scene, so I got a couple of DMs from a local guy named Patrick Thomas out there, and we hit it off really well. Like, we both relate to each other quite a bit, and we ended up writing Run to You. And this song is a story about a relationship that you're not sure if you should be in, but in moments of the relationship, it feels just so damn good.
0: Yeah.
1: And it has that push and pull of the song, so fans will have fun listening to the contrast and the conflict.
0: Here is that song, Run to You, Tyler Shaw on YouTube Hits.

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2: Happy Canada Day. It's Katie Stanners on YouTube Hits, and we all know that our country is awesome, but there's a lot of people who come here that now know it too. Take Niall Horan, for example.
3: I've always felt like a real strong like affiliation with Canada, and just because we're very similar people. Like, I always found like the Irish and the Canadians are very similar. Like, my best friend is Canadian. And
2: I love that!
3: Yeah, like, and we're very similar, like banter and all that kind of stuff. And also, like, just very early in my career, I started going to Canada, like, and I always wanted to, like, go to the countries that have always been, like, really, really good to me. Like, Canada has been, like, those two nights that we played in Toronto the last time were just nuts, and I can't wait to do it all over again, hopefully.
2: Niall Horan isn't the only one of his former band to express love for Canadians. In fact, they all have at some point mentioned their deep love for our country. Here is What Makes You Beautiful, One Direction on YouTube Hits.

0: to come home.
1: That's our pal Jamie Fine, homesick. Happy Canada Day. It's Katie Stanners, and we know that Tate McRae got some backlash for supporting Team USA in an Olympic commercial, where she did redeem herself, though, by posting a childhood photo of herself holding a Canadian flag on her Insta story saying, "Y'all know I'm Canada down." We know that, Tate. And on a global scale, this Alberta girl is killing it. Her track "Sports Car" was the best-selling song in 2025 by a female artist in the U.S. It went to number 3 in the UK, cracked the top 10 in Australia, Ireland, and New Zealand. Here's what she said inspired the song.
2: You know, definitely that early 2000s sound I like to sprinkle into my music as much as I can, just because as a dancer, it's so satisfying, the beats and the tempo of that era of music. But actually, it was the start of this song was inspired by the Whisper song by the Ying Yang Twins. And we just wanted to recreate a whisper chorus. And so that's how it started. We started building out that chorus and then over this beat created the song.
1: Here is Tate McRae's "Sports Car" on the Canada Day edition of YouTube Hits.

0: Join now with Preston Pablo for our Canada Day edition of YouTube Hits. Now, we're going to talk Canada in a few minutes, but first, let's talk about your latest single, 'Cause I Do, which is still climbing the charts. What inspired this track?
1: There were a few different things. I think the initial like chords that I wrote this, I wrote 'Cause I Do in LA with two great producers and writers. And it was actually like the second time I had ever worked with them. So relatively new relationship for me, but we got along very well and we were talking about songs and like playing references. And at that time I had been listening to One Last Time by Ariana Grande. Mm-hmm. Like crazy pop song, big like big chorus, big drums, and it had this like emotional undertone to it. And I was like, you know, like let's try something in this vein. So they started playing these guitar chords that just immediately felt like nostalgic, emotional, and like made me like start thinking about past breakups and like what that feeling was and what feeling surrounded like the loss of a person and the loss of a relationship. And I remember just thinking about like the idea of missing someone so much, but then like having zero clue if they're still even like thinking about you, let alone missing you, you know, that like moment where it's like I'm still so attached to like the idea of this person, but like what do they think about me, how do they feel about me, like it's been so long since we've talked, like how do I know where they're at, you know? And like the vulnerability and like missing someone and something and having zero clue whether they feel the same way.
0: Okay, we're gonna chat more with Preston Pablo next, but first, here is that song 'Cause I Do. It's on YouTube Hits.

0: Preston Pablo, because I do on the Canada Day edition of YouTube Hits. Preston, if somebody has never been to Canada before, what is one place you'd tell them that they absolutely have to see?
1: I've been to Lake Louise once, and to this day, it's still like one of the most beautiful things, beautiful places I've ever seen. So I would say Lake Louise. Mm-hmm. My second would be like, I drove from Vancouver to Squamish, and that was one of the most beautiful drives I've ever.
2: Like the Sea to Sky Highway. It's gorgeous.
1: Yeah. You hear people say like, oh, the view is breathtaking. That was the first time in my life where I actually ever felt like my breath being taken away by like looking around and seeing the mountains and the water, like genuinely beautiful. So I would say, yeah, either like Lake Louise, Banff area, or drive from Vancouver to Squamish.
2: I love it. And you're like, I'm from Ontario, but I'm staying West Coast.
1: And Timmins. I'll say Timmins.
2: Right,
1: if you want to be real Canadian, real Northern, get yourself out to Timmins and you'll never forget it.
2: I love it. Okay, Preston, what makes you proud to be Canadian?
1: What makes you proud to be Canadian? That's a good question. My sense of outdoorsness, I think. When people think about Canada, it's like mountains and animals and moose. And I think I'm very proud to say that like I can be out in the wilderness. I can bait a hook. I can tie a fishing line. I can fish. I can hunt. I can be outside and be a true Canadian, be out in the wilderness and survive. You know, like that's something I've been doing a lot recently. And I'm proud of that. I'm proud of my like my actual real Canadian wilderness side.
2: Your like ability to survive.
1: Yeah.
2: I would last like 3 days, then I'd be gone.
1: Honestly, it's tough, especially with the bugs. It can be, I mean, you think about bears and stuff, but like the reality is when you're out there, it's the bugs.
2: Yeah, they'll get you.
1: Yeah.
2: Okay, just one final question for you. When you're traveling on tour or you're just outside of Canada traveling, what Canadian food or treat are you excited to have when you get back?
1: I love poutine.
2: Poutine.
1: Yeah, it's hard to go wrong. Like, it's not good for you in any way possible, but it tastes amazing. Like, there's just something about fries, cheese, and gravy that's like, to me, I don't know, it just can't go wrong. And honestly, I don't eat it often, but every time I do, it's like the best thing ever.
0: Preston Pablo and his love for poutine. Thanks so much for joining us to chat today about Canada and your song. He's actually going to be our guest this weekend on YouTube Hits as well to chat about another exciting project. Happy Canada Day. Getting back into the music. It's Sean Desmond, Shook on Kiss.

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3: One thing that's always been on my bucket list is exploring more of Canada. So this past September, I checked another place off my list, Kelowna and the Okanagan Valley. And honestly, it was even more beautiful than I imagined. The weather was perfect. That crisp early fall sunshine, the water was stunning. 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Now, I'll admit, I was a little hesitant at first. 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

0: Happy Canada Day. My name is Katie Stanners, and I'm joined now with Mike DeMiro. If somebody's never been to Canada before, where do you think they have to go?
1: I don't know. I would say, I really like Quebec City. I like Quebec City. I would say Quebec City.
2: Oh, I love that. It's funny because I've been interviewed for different artists, and a lot of them are saying like different places outside of their province. And I'm like, what? No, you're from there. You need to say
1: Exactly. I'm technically from Montreal, though, so it's very close. But I feel like Quebec City is very like beautiful. Like, it's very pretty to visit, and like you can take a lot of pictures, and it's always going to look very good. So I like this place a lot.
2: Okay, very scenic. Who are some of your favorite Canadian artists?
1: Charlotte Cardin right now is very, very good. I think it's, yeah, and she's like, she's getting so big in France, and it's very nice to see. So I would say Charlotte Cardin right now.
2: Yeah, she's amazing. What makes you proud to be Canadian?
1: I don't know. Everywhere I go in the world, everyone just keeps saying how polite and nice Canadian people are. And I think it's very true. So I think, I mean, being respectful and polite is so important. So I'm very, very proud that like whenever I see Canadian people are like, oh, so you must be polite and nice. That's cool.
2: I love it. I don't think it's a stereotype. I actually do think that Canadians are polite and nice.
1: I think we are, because yeah, the more you travel, the more you realize it's not like that everywhere. So yeah, I think it's good.
2: Absolutely. Okay, and final question I have to ask you, because you are from Quebec, and I think the rest of Canada is saying poutine wrong. How do you correctly say poutine?
1: I say poutine.
2: Poutine.
1: Poutine. Yeah, yeah. This one was good. The one you just said was.
2: It was okay.
1: Very poutine? Close to the right way.
2: Poutine.
1: No. The last one, no, this one is.
2: Oh my gosh.
1: You said more like poutine. This is the right way.
2: Okay, poutine. That is how you say it.
1: Yeah, this was good.
2: Okay. Moving forward, that's how I say it.
0: You heard it here, the correct way to say it. Mike DeMiro, thank you so much for joining us today. Here is Mike with Calling. It's on YouTube Hits.

it's Katie Stanners, and this is the Canada Day edition of YouTube Hits. Toronto-born Daniel Caesar had a big night at the Junos earlier this year. He took home 3 awards. Songwriter of the Year was one of them, and he was also honored with the International Achievement Award. He also delivered a fantastic performance. Here is Daniel Caesar with Justin Bieber, Peaches, on Kiss.

0: it's Katie Stanners, and this is the Canada Day edition of YouTube Hits. It's been a bit of a weird year between Canada and our friends down south, so much so that our pal Johnny Resnick with the Goo Goo Dolls touched on it right before they came through Canada on tour.
1: We grew up in Buffalo, New York, and I remember a few months back, all the people were standing along by the Peace Bridge in Buffalo, along the fence by the river. And they had the Canadian flags up and signs that said, we love you. And that was very much my own feeling about it. Because we dated Canadian girls. And, you know, you go up to Canada to go to shows and come back down to Buffalo. And very much it's like when I go to Florida, that's a way different country to me than Canada, you know. And, you know, we just have so much in common, and we've had such a lovely relationship for so long, and I feel terrible that is being jeopardized, and I just want people to know that we all don't agree with that, and that our country is at a crossroads. It's at a crossroads, and I love you guys. That's all I have to say.
0: Aw, we love you too, Johnny. Here is Iris, the Goo Goo Dolls, on YouTube Hits.

0: our Canadian boys are killing it for most stream songs in the world. We talked about The Weeknd, Justin Bieber. Well, that song is Drake's most listened to song and closest to being the most streamed song in the world, coming in at 4.2 billion streams. Hey, it's Katie Stanners on the Canada Day edition of YouTube Hits. There's still a few more Canadian artists that we have to play. Stick around.
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0: such a banger. You can't have a Canada Day edition on Kiss without playing some Shawn Mendes, right? Hey, it's Katie Stanners, and I so appreciate you hanging with me over the past 2 hours. It's been a lot of fun. A big shout out to all of our special artist guests who joined the show today as well. And we're going to end with a fun one from Classified. It's called Oh Canada. It's perfect. Happy Canada Day.
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0: 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With both Juno nominations and awards, they've been making our body move in the clubs and all over the country.
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